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Agua Caliente Casino. 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Agua Fuel in Palm Springs. Giant day for them. I was told the gas is $4.93, and that's from engineering, and that guy is always accurate. But the price I heard was $4.99. Either way, everybody wins. Everybody wins. And I heard they have a car wash. I'm going to find out. Because this is a new place to take my car, and I'm sure with Agua Fuel, it's not going to cost $1 million. You know, everything about that place is reasonable, but mostly the gas for regular unleaded $4.99.

93.7 KCLB. Can we talk about your junk drawer for a second? I have five junk drawers and a chest. It's like a department store in there. And electronics, socks, family items, Christmas past. It's all there. It's all there. It'd be like a takeout menu, like a map, like a tour guide with mine. Do you have stuff in there from like 1986 or 2009 and you need that exact thing? You may want to think about doing what I did and reorganizing. I know it sounds weird to talk about reorganizing on the air, but I'm talking to guys because I'm one. I don't mean to sound like naggy pants on you, but you know, maybe it's time to think about, you know, with all this free time and all this AC and all this downtime in our house, why not organize? Just say, I did it over the weekend. I'm a new man.

0: 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More rock next.
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93.7 KCLB. Loud music is the best therapy. I mean, how many times have you worked out with loud music? It just goes right through you. It calms you down. Bad day at work? Boss an a-hole? Bills piling up? All that. Cranking the stereo on the drive home. Even if it's Metallica, Alice in Chains, Disturbed, Shinedown. 4 minutes can solve a problem. You know, turn it up. Turn this next song up. And this is why rock radio still matters. It's cheaper than therapy, you know?

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His name is JJ. You know him, actually. 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

0: Hello there, it's 93.7 KCLB. I'm thinking about some of my friends, man. They're actually night people now. They stay up late and sleep in. And some people can. Some people have that luxury, you know, second shifters. That's like the best. You can stay up, get out after work, go do stuff all night long, sleep in. If that's you, congratulations. You know, around here, for me, sunset is bedtime. For you, it's the morning commute for desert people staying up late.
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Hey, what's happening? 93.7 KCLB, your friend in the afternoon. You know, summer is humbling everybody, and I'm talking about my big boss. She's beautiful. She's awesome. I'm talking about the guy who always says the heat doesn't bother me. I know a person. His name is Arslan. He's my neighbor. He's in the pool. Oh, yeah. And by the way, the thing about Arslan, he's always in the pool. So it doesn't bother him because he's always soaking in it, this guy. That's usually the same guy hiding inside of a Costco 30 minutes later pretending he's shopping. Anybody do that one yet? Yeah, I've popped into a few places I don't usually go. The heat is no joke, man. A little humidity this week. We get humid with our 110s and 115s. It's in the forecast. Around here, we're used to that dry heat. You know, I hate the dry heat. You know what the dry heat is to me? It's an oven open and a hair dryer pounding your face. That's what a dry heat is to me, but everybody has their preference, right? I mean, it all sucks. It's all awful. But I'll take humid every time.

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out there. It's 93.7 KCLB Music News for the Valley, man. If you're looking for something to do besides sitting in front of the air conditioner and hoping for the best this month, you know, staring at the wall, wondering, when does it end? You've got some good choices. Fantasy Springs. Australian Pink Floyd show coming up next week. Also, Agua Caliente Casino, Dwight Yoakam, Pat Benatar, Neil Giraldo, Gretchen Wilson. Also at Fantasy, Brantley Gilbert. I don't know who that is. I'm sure he's great. So no beating the LA traffic. Going to those venues over there, that's like hell. The only traffic jam you should be sitting in is the one leaving the casino after a great show. Yes.

Your news, everybody. We got a new DJ on 93.7 KCLB, and that's a big deal. We haven't had a new DJ on 93.7 KCLB since Iris, DJ Mighty Iris, on Feb 4th, a long time ago. His name is JJ, and he's on 7 to midnight. 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

93.7 KCLB, JJ here. What's up, Coachella Valley? We're officially rolling into the middle of the week. It's Wednesday. The day that's far enough from Monday that you stop being mad about it, but it's not close enough to the weekend to get excited yet. It's like a flat part of the roller coaster. But that's exactly what I'm here for. Let's do this. 5 hours of loud music, some stories, some rock news. I'm going to keep you company here while we all quietly wait for Friday to show up. So whether you're driving, you're working, maybe you're parked on the couch avoiding responsibilities, that's a good choice. Let's stay a while.

93.7 KCLB, JJ here. Let's kick off some music news with a band that I will hype until the day that I die. Cage the Elephant. So, these guys are out on the road right now and behind their new album, Neon Pill, which actually was their first new record in 5 years. Here's the thing I need you to really understand. If you have never seen Cage the Elephant live, you are missing one of the single best shows in all of rock music. And I'm not being dramatic. Their frontman, Matt Schultz, fundamentally does not believe in staying on stage. It's not in his DNA. The man climbs around the rig. He launches himself off things. He crowd surfs across the entire venue. There are stretches when you genuinely lose track of where the dude even is. It's like part of the rock concert, part of the magic trick.

part, somebody should probably check on the guy. But here's the kicker. While all that chaos is happening and you're realizing you already know every single word to these songs like Ain't No Rest for the Wicked and Cigarette Daydreams, Shake Me Down, modern rock staples, all of those songs, and they're nearly two decades into this now, and that still brings that sweaty, feral, anything can happen energy that most bands completely lose after album two. So, if they roll anywhere within striking distance of the Coachella Valley, and I'm counting Vegas, I'm counting LA, do yourself a favor, get the ticket and go. You'll come back and thank me personally.

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93.7 KCLB, JJ here. Let's talk KCLB Coachella Valley deals for a minute because I have a very Wednesday-specific pitch for you here. Here's the thing about the middle of the week. This is the exact moment where everybody's willpower to cook dinner has completely collapsed. Think about your own week. Monday, you're ambitious. You got a meal plan. You bought the veggies. You're going to be a functional adult this week. But by Wednesday, entire plan, dead in the water. Standing in front of your open fridge, cold air just pouring out onto your feet, staring at a sad, lonely onion and three condiments, waiting for dinner inspiration that's absolutely not coming. We've all been there, so here's the move. Don't fight it. Catalan Restaurant is up on the deals right now. $25 gets you $50 to spend at Catalan Restaurant. So you let somebody else do the cooking. Somebody who's actually really, really good at cooking, and you're going to save half the money in the process. That's not giving up. That's your amazing strategy. That is a mid-week win, people. 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Hit Coachella Valley Deals. Grab the Catalan one. Wednesday U has more than earned a night off from the kitchen. Go get taken care of.

93.7 KCLB, JJ here. I got a little musician life story, and this one kind of stings a little, all right? So I played a gig around the valley recently, and you know, there's sometimes you finish a song and there's just this huge, beautiful wave of applause. Yeah, not this night. I finished a song. I was really proud of it. Big dramatic ending. Hit the last chord, let it ring out, and the room gave me nothing. Dead silence, crickets, and not even the rude silence. It was worse. It was that polite, distracted, oh, that was a song silence. Because I looked up and the entire front table was locked in a heated argument about whether a hot dog is a sandwich. That was my competition. That was what I lost to, people. A grown man passionately defending hot dog as taco while I'm up there pouring out my soul. And here's the thing. You can't take it personally because honestly, that is a great debate. If I hadn't been holding a guitar, I would have jumped in. So I did the only thing you can do. I leaned into the mic and said, for the record, a hot dog is indeed a taco. And that got the biggest cheer of the night. Not my music, just my hot dog opinion. Humbling business, people.

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93.7 KCLB, JJ here. I got some pretty cool Queens of the Stone Age news. And this ties into something I was mentioning yesterday. As we know, the Foo Fighters are out on a big tour right now. Well, Queens of the Stone Age are joining them for a whole run of dates this August and September. So that's Josh and Dave back on the same stages together. And if you know your rock history, it's genuinely a huge thing. Because those two, they go way, way, way back. Here's the deep cut fact that you can drop on somebody and sound like the smartest person in the room. Grohl didn't just tour with Queens of the Stone Age. He actually sat down and played drums on their album, Songs for the Deaf. Played the kit on a Stone Cold classic record. So this isn't two bands just sharing a bill for convenience. It's a reunion of two guys who have been weaving in and out of each other's careers for over 20 years. That's history happening in real time. The kind of double bill that makes you start seriously doing the math on a Vegas drive. And Queens of the Stone Age are the last truly heavy, weird, uncompromising bands that we've got left, in my opinion. They've never chased a trend, never softened up, just kept making dark, riff-soaked, slightly menacing rock all on their own terms. Long may they reign.

93.7 KCLB, JJ here. I got a hot take for you, Coachella Valley. And this is one that I'm going to go to war over. So I need to hear from you tonight. Here it is. A band's third album is almost always their best one. Not the first, not the second, the third. And hear me all the way out before you start yelling and texting the text line at me like, JJ, you don't know what you're talking about. The first album, I feel like, is always raw and exciting, but usually a little unfocused. Because the band, I feel like, is always still figuring out exactly who they are. And then the second one is almost always extremely rushed because the label saw the first one do numbers and went quick, give us another one. But the third album, I feel like that's the sweet spot. That's when a band knows precisely who they are. They finally got the budget to make it sound the way they hear it in their heads. They've got the confidence. And crucially, they have not started overthinking everything and disappearing on their own artistry yet. Third album is peak, in my opinion, nearly every time. So now I know some of you are already screaming at your radio. And good. That is the whole point. So I want you to text me a band whose third album is their masterpiece. 760-391-5252. Or text me one that blows my theory to pieces. Prove me wrong. I'm collecting these all week, reading the best ones on air. 760-391-5252. Defend your favorite record with your life.

93.7 KCLB, JJ here. A couple things happening around the valley worth knowing about if you're looking to actually get out of the house this month. Over at Agua Caliente in Palm Springs, they got their whole slate of residency shows going right now. Events Palm Springs, the Desert Blues Revival on Wednesday nights. They have jazz on Thursday nights. Real live music, people, with tickets starting under just $20. For which, for one night out these days, is honestly a huge steal. And also, here's another fun one for the weekend. This Saturday, the Plaza Theater downtown is doing a Frozen sing-along as part of their summer series. Yes, that Frozen. And listen, I know what you're saying, but hear me out. It's a gorgeous, historic theater. It's got glorious air conditioning. There's something genuinely hilarious about a whole room of full adults belting out Let It Go at the top of their lungs with zero shame. Tickets are $20. You can bring the kids or don't. No judgment either way. Point is, you're beating the heat in style and you're supporting a Coachella Valley landmark. Get out here.

Up in KCLB, JJ here. I had a bright idea recently, and I decided I was going to become a hiker. You know, get a little outdoorsy and commune with nature, be one of those glowing, fulfilled people you see floating down the trail. So I went on Tockwitz Canyon, and this was a while ago. I know not to do it during the summer, but still, it's always hot here. It's a beautiful spot, waterfall, the whole deal. And here's where I feel like I went wrong. I did zero research, like none, and I just rolled up like the desert personally owed me a nice time. First mistake, I brought one single water bottle, one for a canyon. I finished it in the parking lot before I even started walking. My second mistake was I wore completely wrong shoes, so I'm basically ice skating up a rock face in a pair of sneakers with like no grip left on them. And 20 minutes in, this couple in their 70s just breezes right by me, full gear, hiking, you know, poles, matching hats, having an amazing conversation with each other. And I was like hunched over a boulder. I was sweating through my shirt. It's like openly negotiating with God at that point. And they were so nice about it. And that's what, like, I think killed me the most. They're like, you okay, hon? No, obviously I wasn't. I was dying. But you know what? The waterfall was gorgeous. And I did make it. And this was back in March. And it was still extremely hot. So now I'm going to tell everybody right here, don't go hiking in the summer. As much as we have beautiful, beautiful spots here, never go hiking in the summer. The world is

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93.7 KCLB, JJ here, hanging out with you this evening. Got some cool Black Keys news for you, actually. The mighty two-man Wrecking Crew out of Akron, Ohio, are launching a huge world tour this year, and I think they're actually doing something with it, which is amazing. Instead of hauling the same single opening act around their whole tour like everybody else does, they're rotating in different artists city to city. A bunch of them pulled from Dan's own record label. So every single stop is going to be different. A different show, a slightly different lineup, a slightly different night. And in an era where a lot of these big tours are feeling like the same exact cookie cutter package stamped out of every single city, same set, you know, same opener, same everything, I feel like this is genuinely refreshing. It shows they still care about the actual musical experience for the fans. And on top of that, their drummer, Patrick Carney, said that their new record, Raw and Live, is no separation, vocals and all. Basically, everybody's just in a room going for it all in one take, chasing that dirty, unpolished, fuzzy sound, which is literally the Black Keys philosophy in a nutshell. Two guys, amazing fuzzy riffs, big stomping drums, zero frills, Lonely Boy, Tighten Up, Gold on the Ceiling, bangers, every one.

0: 93.7 KCLB, JJ here. Just a little slice of my musician life, because sometimes people ask me this. What's the weirdest gig that you've ever played? Not even a competition, like there's a clear winner for this. So a while back, I play a set where the stage, and I'm using that word very generously, the stage was a flatbed trailer parked in a parking lot. Already sketchy, but you know, we've all played worse. So we're a couple songs in, feeling good, the crowd's into it, and about halfway through the second song, I start to notice the whole stage is very slowly like rolling like back. It's moving. Because here's the key to detail. Nobody had clocked the wheels on the trailer at all. So now we were just on like a live band mid-song in front of like actual people. And our stage is like gently, slightly, you know, silently drifting off the parking lot, like directly towards a row of parked cars. And we couldn't stop. You know, that was the thing. We were just kind of committed. And the crowd, I felt like, thought it was part of the show. So we just kind of kept playing and trying to look cool and professional. And our bass player leaned over between lines and completely deadpan goes, "Are we moving? I think we're moving." But we finished that entire set about 15 feet from where it started. We were just slowly cruising through the lot like a rock and roll parade float. That is live music, people. Anything can happen. Somebody please go check if that trailer even got its wheels choked, because I never even find out.
1: 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Engines pumping and thumping in time. The green light flashes, the flags go up, churning and burning.

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93.7 KCLB, JJ here. Real quick, let's make this official. If you're enjoying the show, come find me out in the wild, too. I'm on Instagram at James Lee Johnson. That's James L.I. Johnson. That's where I post the gigs I'm playing around the valley and also all the awesome KCLB behind the footage. So if you ever want to come see me make a fool of myself in person or maybe continue listening to me on the airwaves based on my stories tonight, that's a real possibility. Well, that's exactly what you'll find out where I'll be. Plus, we'll always have behind-the-scenes station stuff and a healthy amount of general nonsense that I can't always get to on the air. So if you like the show, you like the feed, it's basically the show, but with photos and fewer FCC rules. At James Lee Johnson, that's at James L.I. Johnson, go hit that follow button. I see every one of you. And of course, go follow us at 937 KCLB.

JJ here, confession. I can't walk into a record store and buy just one thing. And I know record stores are kind of having a great resurgence here, but for me, it's physically impossible. I went in the other day for one album and I knew exactly what I wanted. I had the plan. I was going to be in and out, responsible, disciplined. 90 minutes later, I was emerged. I was blinking in the sunlight, having spent way too much money holding a stack of records that includes, and I'm not proud of this, a live jazz album that I will probably never once listen to. A record I bought purely because the cover art looked cool. And like some band from like 1974 I never heard of because the guy at the counter said, "Oh, dude, you got to hear these guys." And I'm completely powerless against that sentence. I'm completely powerless. If you tell me you have to listen to that, I just will. And here's the worst part. My turntable isn't even open up in my new place yet. It's still in the box somewhere. So I'm just collecting records for a future version of myself who might have his life together. I'm building a whole library for a guy who doesn't exist yet. If you got a stack of stuff you bought recently for someday, maybe that guitar, the vinyl, the exercise bike quietly becoming a coat rack, you and me, we're the same person. Someday us is going to be so cultured though.

97 KCLB. JJ here. I got a fun bit of rock history for you right at 10 o'clock. And it's super relevant when you live where we live. Ever wonder where the whole modern music festival thing really started? Like the entire template that happens at those big music festivals here every year in April. And of course, every other festival that runs on Earth today. A whole lot of it traces straight back to Lollapalooza 1991. And here's the part most people don't know. It started as a farewell tour. Perry Farrell, the frontman of Jane's Addiction, was breaking up the band. And instead of a normal sad goodbye tour, he had this wild idea. What if the send-off was a traveling festival? A rotating lineup of alternative bands, different acts touring city to city together as one of the big roving events. And that's one idea, that single goodbye party that basically invented the entire blueprint. Every festival we've got now, including the giant one, like I said, in our backyard every April, is descended from that. So think about it for a second. The entire festival culture that half this valley's economy runs on and grew out of is just literally an idea from one guy that just wanted to throw a proper funeral for his band. It's wild how often the biggest things in the world start to become something as random as a half-crazy idea. Something to chew on next April when the whole valley fills up, though.

93.7 KCLB, JJ here. I got a 10 o'clock brain teaser. Zero texting is required. Just sit with this one while you're driving or working or whatever you're doing. Here's the question. What was the first concert you ever went to? Not the coolest show you've ever been to, not the one that you brag about, the actual first one, the very first one, the one where you probably were way too young to even be there. Probably sound might have been way too loud. You couldn't see a single thing over the crowd. You loved every solitary second of it. Anyway, everybody remembers their first show. And here's why. It's the exact night music stopped being just something you heard, and it became something that you felt. Something physical right into your chest. Mine kind of rewired my entire brain. You know, I feel like I walked out of that place knowing deep in my bones that I wanted to be around music for the rest of my life. And well, here I am talking to you at 10 o'clock at night on the radio. So I'd say it worked out for me. But go ahead. Think about yours. Picture it. I'd bet real money you're smiling right now just remembering it. And that right there is the power of a first show. It never leaves you.

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I say you look so fine that I really want to make you mine. 4, 5, 6, come on and get your kicks. 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

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Now you don't

93.7 KCLB, JJ here. I got one for everybody who needs to hear it. It's the middle of the week, which means you've officially survived the front half. But I think that genuinely deserves some sort of acknowledgement. Not a medal, not a parade, but maybe, hear me out, a spa day. The Westin Rancho Mirage Golf Resort and Spa is up on the KCLB Coachella Valley deals right now. $25 gets you $50 to spend. 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And here's my thinking. Give yourself something to actually look forward to on the back half of this week. A finish line. A reward for hauling yourself through Monday, Tuesday, and Wednesday. Like a responsible adult human being. Go book that now. And suddenly the rest of the week's got a little glow to the end of it. Head to 937KCLB.com. Hit Coachella Valley Deals. Grab the Westin. $25 gets you $50. You made it this far, people. Reward the effort. You earned it. Fair and square. Fire!

93.7 KCLB, JJ here. I'm a homeowner now, and I've mentioned that probably to you 50 times in the last few days. But this means I have decided, get this, I'm secretly a handyman. And there's no evidence to support this. The latest project I had, I'm hanging a shelf. Simple project. But apparently not for me. I couldn't find a stud, and I have a stud finder, but it was just, I don't know, I didn't trust it. It was beeping all the time, and I don't think there's a stud in every single part of my wall. So I went knocking on the wall going, is this hollow? Is all of it hollow? So I finally drilled it. I stepped back, and of course, it was crooked. So I fixed it. Two sets of holes later, fixed it again. So now three holes. So now the wall looks kind of like it was attacked, and the shelf is still crooked. I've decided it's just like a rustic design now. That's just my design choice. And I put one plant on it. Swear it groaned at me. So if you got a project you've finished but really gave up on, just call it rustic.

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93.7 KCLB, JJ here. I got some quick love for a dying art. The great rock frontman. The thread that I feel like connects every great live band is somebody up front who is just completely fearless. Like I was mentioning, the Cage the Elephant guy diving into the crowds. You got Josh Homme's cool menace vibe. You know, singers who hold a whole arena in one hand. You can't teach that stuff. Part performer, like part daredevil, part lunatic. And in an age where so much music is made alone on a laptop, there's something irreplaceable about a human with zero safety net just going for it. Here's to the ones who still treat every show like it's their last. That's true rock and roll.

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93.7 KCLB, JJ here. Near midnight confession for you. I have a taco spot, and I call it the taco spot. I'm not going to say it on air because if the line gets long, I will not survive. This is a personal safety net. But the other night I told myself, go home, JJ, you got food. And my car just turned on its own. Like the wheel had been craving, my brain hadn't approved, right? Next thing I know, I'm in the drive-thru going, I'm here now. And the guy goes, the usual. Absolutely, I'll have the usual. Proudest achievement of my adult life. Forget radio. I got a taco guy who knows my order. If you've got a spot like that, don't fight it. Feed your ritual.

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Before I let you go this evening, this show is always a two-way street. 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

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Keep those texts coming in, 760-391-5252. And of course, I'll catch you right back here, same time, same place, tomorrow night. This has been JJ. Stay cool. Keep the coffee strong. Take care of yourselves and each other out there. And of course, stay hydrated, Coachella Valley. Until next time, I'll see you tomorrow night.

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0: 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Say hello to Billy Madison.
1: Hello, Billy Madison.
2: You want me to take my shirt off for you?
3: No, thank you.
2: Okay, baby.
4: You want me to take my shirt off for you? Nard said, don't mind if I do.
5: Yeah.
4: I'll show you these abs. He's a skinny boy. He's a tiny boy. What's up, bitches?
6: Stop being a hoe.
4: Oh, stop being hoes.
6: Stop being a hoe.
4: You know, I was just thinking about that. I was driving in, and I was like, somebody was a hoe last night,
5: yeah.
4: And they're probably just waking up from being a hoe, met somebody last night, right on a random Wednesday, went out. Maybe it was

0: the other robot that bleeps a bleep, so you better get it together. Eventually. I know, because women, they were going through that thing like, oh, men aren't needed. Are men needed? No, no, no. So just imagine that. If we find a robot that cooks, cleans, and then you get a hot robot that never ages and can bleep a bleep like nobody's business.
1: Yeah, they're
0: done. Y'all in trouble. Y'all in trouble. You're going to have to make right. You're going to be in big trouble. Big doo-doo. Oh, Derek's here. Did you get your truck?
2: No, not yet.
0: No, oh, because you don't have your wallet.
2: Yeah.
0: So Derek's had a rough week. He can't find his wallet, and he stepped in dog poop.
2: No, I didn't step in it. I slipped both feet in the air and fell in it. Oh!
0: Oh, that's even worse.
2: Massive diarrhea.
0: Oh, did the diarrhea make you slip and fall in it?
2: Yes, that's how I knew it was. I didn't see it. I stepped in it, slipped in it, fell in it. Had to get up, then shower and change.
0: Yeah.
2: Yeah, that was the worst start of the morning I've ever had in my life.
0: Can you tell us the story, please?
2: Yeah, so I'm actually in a good mood this morning. I was. And, kiss the wife goodbye and have a good day, honey. And head out. And I'm walking towards the front door. And I have a really good dog. And she wouldn't just, like, poop in the middle of the house or have diarrhea. She does it by the door because she's like, hey, I need to go out. And apparently that's what happened. And she had massive diarrhea all by the front door, and I didn't see it. Because you know how it is when you have, like, a family, you have to get ready in the dark and, like, leave in the dark. You can't turn a light on in the house because it disturbs the whole house, right? So we always, like, get ready and have to, like, leave, like, in the pitch black. And that's what I was doing. And I was walking out the front door, boom, slipped. I mean, I fell. Bro, it was a massive puddle of diarrhea, and I fell straight in it. Like, I had to go shower. I bet. That's how bad it was.
0: Did you throw those clothes away you were wearing?
2: Yeah, actually, I did. And which sucked, because they were, you know, some of my favorite sweats and stuff. But it's like, man, I don't even want to wash those.
0: Yeah.
2: But yeah, I fell straight in it. Like... I didn't slip in it. Like, I was on my back in it.
3: Oh.
2: Yeah, it was rough. Like, when I text you, I was like, this is unbelievable. But
0: that's what he said.
2: Yeah, this is what I couldn't believe it. Like, I was like, I'm literally.
3: I thought Billy was
2: late. I thought the worst part was, is like, I smelled it a little bit, like walking through the hall, like towards the front. And I was like, let me get the garbage, because I thought it was the garbage. So, like, let me take the trash out. So, like, I bagged up the trash, you know, like, in the dark. And, like, I got my bag. I got the trash. Doo-doo-doo, going out the front door, and, yeah, slipped right in diarrhea.
0: Who had to clean the diarrhea?
2: I did.
0: Oh.
2: Yeah. Because, again, like, my wife, it's not that she doesn't, I mean, she doesn't really like the dog, yeah, if I'm just being honest. But she hates when I say that because she thinks it makes her look bad. And I'm like, out of all the things I say, I don't know.
0: So, be honest. Does she hate the dog?
2: I mean, she doesn't love, I'll just say she doesn't love the dog the way I love, like, gotcha. I love the dog. Like, the dog is a part of the family. Like, if something, you know, when my other dog ran away, she was low-key, like, good.
0: So she was not happy, but no, she was like, yeah, I'm fine with that.
2: Yeah, she, you know, that's just kind of how her culture is a little
0: bit. Okay, well, people are, they're saying, man, Derek just lying on his back in diarrhea texting Billy.
2: Well, I wasn't. I got up first.
0: Okay, and then people.
2: I was actually in the shower technically when I text Billy.
0: So you were naked.
2: I was, yeah.
0: And so people want Nard to smell your back.
2: I mean, it's clean.
3: Yeah, he took a shower.
2: I showered and changed clothes, but if he wants to smell my back,
0: he didn't come in smelling like diarrhea.
2: No, that's why I was. That's why I was going to be late. Yeah. No, that was a tough start.
0: That's sick.
2: And then my wallet. Haven't been able to get my truck because of it. Yeah, it's a rough week.
0: It has been a rough week.
2: Yep. And then you had to, like, hang out with Nard for a segment by yourself. That's a rough week for you.
0: Oh, he didn't say a word.
2: Yeah.
0: No, I go back and listen to
2: it. I was listening. I didn't hear him talk at all.
0: Nard didn't. He said, bleh.
2: Yeah.
0: That was the one thing he said. We'll be right back.
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6: New rules that require millions of Americans to work to access Medicaid are stricter than many expected. I'm Katherine Houghton, and this is your KFF Health News Minute. Some people are likely to get exemptions, but it's not enough to have a serious medical condition like cancer. Trump administration regulations say Medicaid enrollees will have to prove they're too sick to work. Consumer advocates say doing that could be hard, and many people who should qualify for an exemption could lose coverage instead. The Federal Family and Medical Leave Act protects people's jobs, but Jocelyn Frey, president of the National Partnership for Women and Families, says
7: it has its limitations, and one of them is that it's unpaid leave.
6: Two-thirds of people who qualify for FMLA leave said they can't afford to go without a paycheck. Most Americans say people should get paid for the time they take off work to care for aging family members. There's more at kffhealthnews.org. New rules that require millions of Americans to work to access Medicaid are stricter than many expected. I'm Katherine Houghton, and this is your KFF Health News Minute. Some people are likely to get exemptions, but it's not enough to have a serious medical condition like cancer. Trump administration regulations say Medicaid enrollees will have to prove they're too sick to work. Consumer advocates say doing that could be hard, and many people who should qualify for an exemption could lose coverage instead. The Federal Family and Medical Leave Act protects people's jobs, but Jocelyn Frey, president of the National Partnership for Women and Families, says
7: it has its limitations, and one of them is that it's unpaid leave.
6: Two-thirds of people who qualify for FMLA leave said they can't afford to go without a paycheck. Most Americans say people should get paid for the time they take off work to care for aging family members. There's more at kffhealthnews.org.
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0: Random Acid Show. Don't forget, tomorrow we're going to be doing a blood drive from 10 to 6. Wonderland of America is presented by Kinetico Water Systems. 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Gistrocks.com's got the details. We will be there about 10:30. The show will be there tomorrow. Love to see you. And also, BMS Live, our next one is September 25th. 7 to 9 is going to be at Thirsty Horse. Also presented by Kinetico Water Systems and the City of San Antonio Metropolitan Health District. So, BMS Live, September 25th. Very nice. We'll have more details on that coming up.
1: This should be fun.
0: Well, plenty of parking. I think we've solved the parking issue, and we have also solved making sure that everybody can get in.
1: Yep.
0: Very nice. Let's see what I got coming up on the program today. What do I have? Oh, geez, there was this story I saw yesterday, and a man forced to pay child support for a kid that isn't his.

0: fights, I'm done.
1: Nobody even does karate anymore.
0: Not in fights. Aikido?
2: I don't know. This one girl who has big boobs, man, she's a great, she can talk.
1: She's a great karate teacher.
0: No, he goes, she's a great lay.
1: Yeah.
2: I forgot what they're called.
0: Go ahead, Mike. Mike!
3: Yo.
0: Mike! Yes, you're on the air.
3: What's that?
0: You're on the air, Mike.
3: All righty. So, talking about on jobs that get cheated on the most, my top two had to be oil field, whether it's on or offshore, just purely because of the hours. You're never home. You never get to talk to your honey, and she can go do whatever. You know, the guys, they can go do whatever instead of going to hotels at night, doing whatever. Or a mobile fleet mechanic that's always on call. So 2-3 o'clock in the morning, you got to get up, go to work. There's no telling what's going on at home.
0: Oh, so you think that the guy, he has to go to work and then he's a mobile mechanic. He's out there and he has to get up at 2 a.m. and then this woman dials a dong up and then the dong comes over. Hey, he's gone.
3: Yeah, I mean, it has happened to me personally twice. Once while I was working oil field and once while I was a mobile mechanic out on the road.
0: Cheated on twice?
1: Damn.
3: Yeah, and this was only in the...
0: We go. Oh, I understand. He's upset. He got cut. You know, he got cheated on
1: twice. Yeah. No, it's like same girl.
0: Were there any similarities between the two women? Right. Maybe you were attracted to a certain. Without cussing or saying anything crazy. Any similarities between the two women that you chose? That maybe it's not your jobs, but the women that you're choosing.
3: It could be.
0: Did they have big breasts and big...
3: Time because they were both tatted up redheads.
0: Okay, tatted up redheads.
2: Oh, it's the redheads.
0: In the tats, they say, if women with tats cheat.
1: They do say that.
0: Yeah, I don't know if it's true or not. That's just what they say. And you're saying redheads cheat. Well, thank you, buddy. Appreciate that, Mike. Let me go to Daniel's ex. What's up, Daniel's ex?
1: Daniel's ex? Which one?
0: What you got?
4: Good morning. The most recent one.
1: Oh, you guys already broke up?
4: Yep.
1: Not even four months in. Wait, what?
0: What happened?
1: Yeah, what happened?
4: This is a trash can? So it started going downhill after the live event. That was like the beginning of the end.
2: What? Shut up.
4: Yep. Yeah. So, and you know what, Nard? I have to say, I have to give you some credit. I was like, why are you so tough on him? Why are you so tough? He's a monster on something. When we saw the Odyssey and they threw the puppy off the cliff, he started laughing.
2: Yes, he's crazy. He's crazy.
4: He doubled down on it later and he said, I don't understand why nobody else laughed.
2: Yeah, he's crazy.
4: Yeah, dude.
2: That's why you gotta be hard on him. Everyone's like, why are you so tough on Daniel? He's got a lisp. Okay, you don't know him like I do.
4: Wait. So this is that's not even the crazy thing that I'm calling in about. So check this out. So all after right. 2 weeks of not really seeing him, I texted him. I mean, obviously, we weren't together anymore, but I wanted him to say it. So, sorry about that. So, he basically breaks up with me by text. A day or two later, he texts me back, and I had helped him get in with a job, and he got offered the job. He is now working with me. And I have to train him.
2: You gotta train him.
1: And then you guys broke up
2: via text.
4: Yep.
0: Is this gonna be a problem?
4: Yep. Wait. So check this out. So yesterday was his first day, and we're sitting at this training. Not only does he have his phone out when it's like, dude, you really shouldn't be, you know, like, pay attention.
1: First day, crazy.
4: He's texting some chick right next to me.
2: Oh my God. Wow.
4: Damn, dude.
1: He's a dog.
4: Yeah. So I said something to him, and he was like, don't be jealous. And
2: don't be jealous. She did the list. Don't be jealous.
4: So I tried to call y'all yesterday about it because I was heated. And so I went back inside. He puts his phone away, but he's doing it on his watch. And I'm like, come on.
0: Oh, so, now he's using his Apple Watch to do it?
1: Oh, my God.
0: I'm going to fool her.
2: He's like, I'm not cheating.
0: Hang on.
2: We're broke up.
0: Daniel's ex, I got to take a quick break.
1: Oh, my God.
0: If you can hang on, that'd be awesome.
1: What's
0: if not, I understand.
1: What's wrong with Daniel?
0: I don't know, Derek.
5: He's the best.
0: He is. He is the best. He's a character.
1: Oh, jeez.
0: And now he's working with her. All right, let me take a quick break. 1-855-FU-BILLY. We'll be back.
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0: Even but, for 8 weeks, because it's a bad break, and so you can't have sex for at least 8 weeks. But then, on top of that, you may have to have a corrective surgery to if it doesn't heal correctly, and then you're going to be out of commission another 8 weeks. So now we're talking 4 months.
1: Correct. Yeah. So my fiance is here's the thing. She's making me feel really bad about not being able to bang her. She said, yeah, that if it was her, that she would let me get it elsewhere.
0: Oh, if she broke her penis, then you could go get it elsewhere. If she broke her vagina, then you could go get it somewhere else.
1: Yeah. Yeah. I mean, because I might have to wait up to 4 months before I'll be able to. So she's the type of woman, though, who needs it every single day.
0: Well, goodness gracious. She can't just put that thing on ice?
2: No.
0: What do you mean no?
2: No, girls can't do that.
0: For 4 months?
3: Girls can't do that.
2: Yeah. Are you kidding me? They're selfish.
1: Yeah. She said that she used to do it with a boyfriend almost three times a day for over 3 years, and she's hinting to me that maybe that she should get it elsewhere. She should be able to get it elsewhere while I'm healing, that it's only fair.
0: People are saying, bro, your turn is over. You know how they say it's never your girl, it's just your turn, which becomes more and more reality.
2: Yep.
0: Every passing day on this rock, that becomes more reality that they're never truly your girl. It's just your turn.
3: Mm.
0: Listen to that last call that we took from that woman who she was upset that her husband wanted to hump her every day, so she couldn't wait to get out of that relationship just to get humped by another guy.
4: I know.
0: Which is so funny. I would have had some respect if she said, I got out of that. Now I don't have to hump at all. Gosh, now I don't have that pressure of having to hump. But now she's like, oh my gosh, I thought I'd never get my desire back, but now I just want to get plowed. It's like, oh my gosh, that was never his girl. It was just his turn.
4: Now it's this other guy's turn. That's all it is.
0: Sir, that was your turn, and it's time, you know what I mean? Maybe it's somebody else's turn. It's time for you to just step aside and let somebody else have a turn.
4: It's like a ride at Disney. You have your turn.
0: Then maybe find a new girl when your wiener all heals up that isn't a drunk.
1: Yeah, she says that if I don't let her, you know, go out and do it, she's just going to do it anyway.
0: Okay.
2: At least she's honest.
1: Right.
0: Well, at least she's honest.
2: I mean, yeah, she could just lie.
0: Dude, I don't know if you got a lease with her. I don't know what your situation is, but you got a role.
1: Well, she's my fiance, you know?
0: Yeah, well, okay. Does she ever take the ring off?
1: Well, you know.
0: Yeah. You need to get the ring back, dude. It's okay.
1: Yeah, I don't know whether I can handle that.
0: What would you do, Chris?
2: He would say, video it.
4: Maybe, actually, you know, Nard might be right. I got to get something out of it, too.
0: So you wouldn't just say, hey, I don't think this is going to work out there, buddy. So why don't you just go do your thing?
3: Uh-huh.
0: I'm going to go try to find a nice woman.
3: I'm going to go try to find the love of my life.
0: I'm going to find a woman that doesn't break my penis that clearly knows how to do it. She obviously doesn't know how to, you know, control her bounce.
3: Yeah, she gets too crazy.
4: That is true. I didn't think about that angle.
0: Yeah. Do you want a woman that can't control her bounce?
1: Right.
0: Right?
1: No, that angle.
0: She broke your penis, and now she wants to go out there, and because you can't do it, she wants to be able to go out there and do it with somebody else?
1: Break someone else's.
4: She may have broken yours on purpose, so she could go do somebody else's.
0: I don't know if she broke it on purpose. I think they're just drunk. I think they're just drunk.
3: I think girls just get crazy on it.
1: Well, what if she breaks it again?
0: Yeah, there's another one of those
4: great
0: things.
4: Great possibility.
0: You're going to have to look. You're probably not going to be able to go to Pound Town right away. You're going to have to ease your way back into that.
3: Mm-hmm.
0: You know, people are bringing up a great point.
3: What?
0: When a woman gets pregnant, men have to wait like 6 weeks or
3: two months.
4: Yes.
0: And if this was reversed, we would be calling that man a monster if he was saying, well, you know, I'm going to have to get it somewhere else.
3: No, I mean, you know, I think we...
0: If I got pregnant and then I couldn't have sex, I'd let you get it somewhere else.
3: I think we've actually taken calls from guys that's like, oh, we feel bad for them. They have to wait 6 whole weeks.
0: So we've taken calls from,
3: yeah, I think so, yeah.
0: From women, like, that, women are like, oh my gosh, I feel so bad for my man.
3: I'm pretty sure, but I don't know.
0: Let me go to Robin. What's up? What's up, Robin?
5: Hello?
0: Yes. Have you ever broken a man's penis?
5: No, I'm not an amateur. But, like, that's crazy. So if she has a kid, and so she's out of commission for the 6 weeks, does that mean he gets to go every day and bang somebody else?
0: I feel like she's the type of woman that doesn't wait the 6 weeks, though. If she needs it every day, I feel like she's the woman that waits, like, 2 days.
3: Yeah, you're probably right.
0: Right? Because she a freak.
5: Right? But, I mean, good for him. That's, like, right after. I mean,
0: now, when you say you're a professional, you're not an amateur, Robin. So you've never come close to hurting a man. So you know what you're doing.
5: Yeah.
0: When you get in the saddle, you know how to get the groove without hurting a man.
5: I'm good. I'm on the way to work. I'm just saying that's crazy. Like, he needs to move on. She's definitely not in it to marry him.
0: I don't think so. I don't know that he should marry her.
5: That's what I'm saying. She shouldn't be marrying him if she's not willing to be dedicated to him.
0: You know, there's just some people that aren't built for marriage, and I feel like she's built for the streets. She's the cat where you try to make it an indoor cat.
3: It's like, I don't want this nice life.
0: Meows at the door, keeps me. You know, have you ever seen, the cat's always meow.
5: She's like, oh, this isn't good enough anymore. Now I'm going to go somewhere else. Bye.
3: Yeah. Uh-huh.
0: Yeah, it's sad. Well, thank you, Robin. You have a fun day at work. Let's go to Mike. What's up, Mike?
6: Hey, I would. I think the question he should be asking is, why is she bouncing too high? I mean, if she's been having sex with him, she knows how long his Peter is, so maybe.
0: All right, thank you, sir. I think we'll close up shop right now.
3: Yeah.
0: Man, she should know how the size of his Peter. You know it's country when they call it the Peter.
3: Yeah.
0: Man, she should know how big the Peter is. Right?
3: I agree.
0: Dang, man. Woman should really know the limitations of your Peter.
3: Mm.
0: A dude walked in on his girl getting cracked, tried to fight the guy, ended up getting beat up.
3: Mm.
0: Anybody ever catch their girl getting smashed? What did you do? 1-855-FU-BILLY. We'll be right back.
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25: Can't touch this. Can't touch this. Can't touch this.
0: What did I have coming up? Oh, this woman is very sad. She doesn't have a man. It happens.
3: Yeah, I mean, people do get sad when they don't have a partner.
0: They say that a lot of the videos that you see are just people lashing out because they can't find that somebody special. 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
3: of course.
0: But then, again, I'm haunted by the call we got from that lady that was upset because her husband wanted it every day.
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12: Yeah, not your kids, not your responsibility.
13: Yeah. Don't be on the
12: sorry.
13: Date. Okay, but what if she's like, okay, what if she's like a woman though that doesn't like just put out to like all kinds of dudes? You know what I mean?
12: Well, I mean,
13: she's not just giving it out for free to everybody.
14: Well, she was, it sounds like.
13: Okay, all right. You always assume.
12: I was going to say that too, Derek.
13: Why do you say that?
14: Because she got kids and we have to.
13: Like, we're the product from like single mothers, right? Like, I would have been like, man, my mom was so cool if she, like, if a guy wanted to take her out and she was like, well, you got to pay for my babysitter. I'd have been like, you know what, mom? Way to have some self respect.
12: Mm-mm.
13: Nope. You don't think so?
12: No, because women are independent now. So they have their own money, right? They have all their own money.
13: I know you say that. I don't experience this ever. Well, like, all the women in my life are not independent.
12: I'm still bitter because they chose the bear.
13: Yeah.
12: So I would not pay. I'd be like, I'm sorry, but you guys chose the bear. Get him to pay the babysitter.
13: Yeah.
12: Just have the bear babysit your kids.
13: Mm-hmm.
12: Yeah, I'm still bitter by that one. I thought that one was very rude.
13: Yeah, I could tell. Yeah, you're definitely bitter.
12: I'm holding a grudge.
13: You definitely are.
12: So this is what this woman said.
15: You guys need to pay me like $1,000. I need
12: what?
15: To pay my
12: rent. Oh, no, that's to pay the rent.
13: That's crazy.
12: That's a different lady.
13: You got me
12: lady.
13: Defending that girl?
12: No, hold on. That's a different lady. This is the babysitter one. That's just a woman that wants money from men.
13: Okay, that's all right. So she's a hooker.
12: I'll play that in just a bit. But Nard said, let me see what she looks like.
14: Yeah, let's see what this
13: she sounded
14: like.
13: Hot.
15: Yeah, so I realized that my last video has caused a lot of drama within the male community. By me saying that I was thinking maybe it would be kind of a kind, maybe like a nice gesture for a man to suggest, oh, let me pay for a babysitter for a night to take you out because I really want to spend time with you.
16: Bro, you didn't politely.
12: Ugh.
13: Oh. Bro.
17: Bro.
12: Well, this woman, she's clapping back. She's like, bro, you didn't politely say that.
14: Okay.
12: She's kind of demanding that.
14: Mm-hmm.
12: I don't know.

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11: 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We'll be there around 10:30. Hang out with you guys for a little bit. Very nice. So that is tomorrow. Love to see you there.
12: Yep.
11: Bring your arms so we can get that blood. Nard's been picking at the scabs on the back of his head, so
12: yeah.
11: Are you getting ready to donate blood? Are you going to donate blood from the back of your head?
12: No, I don't think you can do that.
13: Yeah, I don't think so, yeah. And I think Nard maxed out. Like, he donated so much blood and plasma that I don't even know if he's allowed.
11: Do you still give plasma so you can get money?
12: No, I don't.
11: You don't do that anymore?
12: No, oh, it's been a while.
11: Yeah, I've been balling out of control with all that money, all that cash money you got.
12: Trying.
11: Yeah, look at you. Look at that smile on his face. How much you got? How much bread do you got in the bank?
12: I have no idea.
11: Thousands is what Derek was telling me.
13: I wouldn't say thousands. I would say he...
11: Does he have hundreds?
13: He has a couple hundreds, yeah. I'll tell you what. He's paying... Nard has incredible bills, and he's paying them.
12: Yeah.
13: He hasn't asked money from anybody that I like at all. He's paying his own bills.
11: Gosh.
13: That's when I say Nard's balling, I mean that's all it takes for me to say Nard's balling is that he's paying his bills.
11: What a champion. You are. You're a great guy.
13: Yeah.
11: Look at you go. All right. There's a new trend of not wearing underwear.
14: The other day

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0: Howard, why don't you wake people up?
1: Okay.
0: Yeah, wake them up.
1: Shazam.
0: All right, now I'm placing drops, and then you gotta say what they say, okay?
1: Dude, this RV's badass.
0: Very good.
2: I love penis.
1: I love penis.
2: I got a fat girl face.
0: That's right.
1: Oh.
2: I didn't like the affliction change there.
1: Is he good at mouth hugs?
2: I sleep with men.
1: Just you, honey.
2: He's good at these.
0: He is.
2: I'm bisexual, too.
1: It's
2: just hard.
1: I love nuts.
2: I got a boner.
0: Man, he's really good at these.
2: He's
0: fun.
2: Like, did you hear him? He's like cooked. He's like,
0: he was wore out. That's right.
2: I love having a wiener.
1: I love penis.
0: All right, good job.
2: Jesus.
0: Well, I just wanted to wake everybody up.
2: Oh, is that what you think that did that?
0: Oh, yes.
2: I don't know.
0: Yes. Now all the women in the chat are saying I do too. Oh, you guys are hilarious. Oh, let me see what I have. Normally, I just rip on Nard to kick off the show. I didn't do that yesterday, and I felt a little off.
2: Mm-hmm. Usually, it really is good. Like, it's like free throws. You know what I mean? It's like, all right, let's hit our free throws before the game starts. Let's go ahead and warm up here.
0: Actually, now that I'm reminded, somebody at your... You're working. Do you ever go out to your car during the day?
1: No, just when I park and go in.
0: Okay. Well, that must be what they're referring to. So they said that you were masturbating in your car.
1: What? I was not.
2: Yeah, you probably got there a little, we probably got there a little early yesterday.
0: All right, hold on. Now, they thought you were masturbating in your car.
1: Okay.
2: So well, it's his car.
0: They got close to your car. And then they noticed that you were just picking at something on your hand.
1: Oh.
0: But what it looked like you were vigorously touching yourself in the car until
2: falsely
0: they got closer.
2: Accused.
1: Oh.
0: Because

0: They didn't know if they should report it or not.
1: Well, I don't know. Maybe stop being a creep and say hi.
0: Well, they didn't know what you were doing.
2: If you're masturbating, people probably aren't going to say hi.
0: Well, see, you would be the creep if you were masturbating.
1: But once they found out I wasn't doing that, they could be like, oh, hey, what's up, man?
2: Well, I don't think they knew that. Billy probably was just like, oh, he's probably just picking at his scabs. Oh. No, I think he was masturbating.
0: It's very interesting, though. Just the mind of Nard. He goes to his car, and he's just picking at his scabs in his car. Well, it's not a scab. It's some sort of... What's that thing on your hand? Show everybody. There it is. He did. He showed everybody.
2: He did. It's like, yo, I got this defect.
0: Now, it's just... What is it? A callus?
1: Yeah, I believe so, yeah.
2: Yeah, I believe so, yeah.
1: I have no idea what it is.
2: It won't stop growing. Have you ever... I pick it off every day. It grows back.
0: Have you thought about going to the doctor?
1: No, I have.
2: He needs to go to rehab. He needs to go to rehab because he has like a condition.
0: People are like, is that yeast again?
1: No.
2: It's a disorder. You ever meet those people and they like maybe start smoking a little something and then they always got something wrong with their skin that they're always picking at? What is that called? Like crackhead or something?
0: Yes, called crackhead.
2: Mm-hmm.
0: Scabies, some people are saying, but I think it's more crackhead.
2: Mm-hmm.
0: So it was,
2: sores. There you go.
0: They're very happy to know that you were not masturbating in your car outside your work.
1: I'm glad they were happy.
2: He's self-mutilating.
0: So that's good. It's even better. It's just some disgusting thing that's growing off his hand that he's picking at. So.
2: Oh, now you made him feel bad.
0: Who did?
1: There's nothing I can do about it.
0: Who's that?
2: See, look.
0: Who's
2: there's nothing I can do about it. You see him crying?
1: I'm not even crying.
2: Yeah, you are. You hate when somebody tells you you have anything disgusting on you. Like, Nard being called disgusting is like how he should feel if somebody calls him stupid.
0: All right, we'll start out the show different then.
1: What?
0: All right, it's Billy and Derek and this hot man over there, Nard.
2: Yeah, with everything perfect about him.
0: Everything.
2: Yes.
0: He's so perfect that he went to Dr. J and got the abs etched on.
1: Yeah.
2: Mm-hmm. Top guy around.
0: He's a hottie, a baddie.
2: Mm-hmm. No defects.
1: I'm pretty hot. Like, I get noticed on the highway all the time.
0: He's not just a dad, he's a daddy.
2: What, girls are hanging out the window and they're like, please do me.
1: No, guys. Like, I get noticed by guys every day. Every day, like, I'm in traffic. I'm going like 60, 70 miles per hour. And I like.
2: You think that's because you're hot or you think that's because you're Nard?
1: I think it's because I'm hot.
2: Okay, all right.
1: Because
2: so you have just gay guys that are just like, hey.
1: I don't think they're gay. I think they just recognize I'm hot.
0: Derek.
2: What do you mean? Like, guys are just staring at you?
1: No, they're yelling my name.
2: Yeah, okay, so it's because of the show, then. It's not because you're hot.
1: Well, there's a lot of them, so it's like, I gotta
0: be. He gives us no credit.
2: No credit at all. This guy's getting recognized on the highway, and he says it's because he's hot, not because he's on our show.
1: It just sounds better.
2: That's crazy.
1: That just sounds better because then it's like.
0: Well, they're saying my name.
2: That's crazy.
1: Because then if I just say like, hey guys, I'm just getting recognized, you'd be like, oh, big celebrity. But I'm like, if I just.
2: Yeah, that's cool. I like that. I like that you get recognized.
0: That's good. Good for our program.
2: Yeah, right. Awesome. I take that as a compliment.
0: No, people want to know why you're slurring him. Because he's an idiot.
1: What?
2: The rain keeps him up drinking.
1: Nope. I slept pretty good last night.
0: I can't sleep in this rain. I've had two horrible nights sleep.
2: Oh, man.
0: In a row.
2: Damn it.
0: Yes, thank you, Derek.
2: Damn it.
0: It is a damn.
2: That's weird, because it's just like you would think you would sleep great in the rain.
0: I don't, because I want to be awake for it.
2: Yeah, I mean, I do understand that.
0: Yeah,
2: That is nice. So you're like, oh, man, this is so beautiful. I just don't want to go to... Oh, dang it. I'm going to sleep. I'm going to miss it.
0: Yeah, I don't know why they asked to rain at night. Why can't it just rain all day?
2: Oh, man, that'd be wonderful.
0: No, my house hasn't flooded it. Well, all right, I had the... I did get a new dishwasher because the dishwasher flooded the house. So that's pretty exciting. That was a big day for me.
2: Yeah.
0: The dishwasher.
2: Way to go.
0: It's the third dishwasher that I've had to get.
2: You must be doing something wrong.
0: No, they're just junk.
2: Hmm.
0: And I get the warranty, right?
2: Yeah.
0: But then it goes out of warranty, right?
2: Did your girl put the soap in the right place?
0: I don't know. I've never touched it.
2: Okay.
0: The stove, the dishwasher. I would have no idea how to start it, where to put the stuff.
2: That might be an
0: issue. It's
2: kind of
0: like a car.
2: Yeah.
0: Remember I had to call you because I'm like, I don't know where to put this oil.
2: Yeah, your car was running low on oil and needed it.
0: What's up?
2: I was like, hey, man, can you meet me? And put this in. I was like, what?
0: It was like midnight.
2: I was like, you just popped the hood. Yeah, I don't even know how to do that.
0: What's up, Joseph?
3: Hey, Billy. How you guys doing?
2: Hey, good. Buddy.
0: How are you, buddy?
3: I'm good. I wasn't going to do this, but I got to call you out, Nard.
1: Yeah?
3: Because yesterday I messaged you on Instagram.
1: You did.
3: Because I saw you on 35.
1: We
3: but
1: did.
3: But you were staring at me as I was driving, and I felt someone staring at me. I look over to my left, and it was you. I didn't notice at first, but then I saw you in your little blue Equinox, and then I realized it was you.
1: Yep. We made the awkward... We made so many awkward eye contacts.
0: Nard was staring at you because Nard probably was sizing you up as competition, sir.
2: Wait, you guys were just having this weird stare-off?
1: Yeah, we were.
2: On the highway?
3: I was in my work truck. I think he likes a man in uniform.
2: Yeah, he does.
0: He loves... men and women in uniform.
1: Yeah, we kept looking at each other, and I was like, man, this is getting real awkward.
0: Oh, hold on.
2: That's hilarious.
0: Joseph, did Nard start looking at you first?
3: Yes. I was around 35, and I was driving, and I felt, you know when you feel someone staring at you?
2: Yeah.
3: So I look over to my left, and I didn't notice it was him at first. It was the Equinox that gave it away.
2: And you're like, yo, this weird dude's just like staring at me.
3: Yeah, and then when I tried catching up with him, I had to exit off of 1604. So.
0: Here's the thing. Nard sizes up any guy that he feels might be better looking than him.
2: Yeah, so it was really a compliment.
3: He was looking at
2: what kind of your looks he could take.
1: What?
2: That's what he was doing. It's weird. He does.
0: Well, he has a history.
1: We're both sizing each other up.
0: Nard
2: he was
0: is,
2: like, well, I feel this weirdo looking at
1: no,
2: me.
1: He,
2: don't blame him.
0: No, Nard has run handsome men off the road. I'm surprised he even made it on the road.
2: Give me your secrets.
0: I'm surprised he didn't run you
1: there
0: right
1: no
0: off
1: secrets.
0: The road.
1: Nope, we were just flirting.
0: People are like, Nard might be coming out soon.
2: Dude,
1: we had three.
2: That's weird that you had like a weird eye exchange.
1: We did.
2: With
0: that
2: this
0: Nard
2: guy.
0: Was eye banging have, this guy.
1: You guys never had that. You guys never.
2: I've never had that on the highway.
0: Not with
2: like
0: dudes.
2: That. No,
0: uh-uh.
1: Do you guys ever roll your windows down and just drive?
0: No.
2: No, I have AC.
1: You should.
0: And tinted
2: Why?
0: Windows.
1: Because you get recognized so much more.
2: No, I mean, you will get recognized because you're Nard.
1: Yeah,
2: so you're on social all the time,
0: yeah, you make
2: too.
0: Them dumb videos.
2: Yeah, yeah.
1: But you guys would get recognized, too.
2: I don't care. What is, like...
1: You would just see how... You would... Because you like to know...
2: I already know, Nard. That's why I have you. This is why I brought you back.
1: Yeah.
0: Yes.
2: You dumbass.
1: I know. I was excited.
2: Okay, so stop telling me what to do when I brought you. This is the reason I brought you back, you idiot.
1: It wasn't telling you what to do.
2: So stop telling me to then try to do your job.
1: It was just a funny
2: story. If I'm rolling down the window just getting recognized anywhere, I'm going to be like, why do I need Nard? I'm over here getting recognized.
0: Yeah, Joseph.
2: Get that turd out of here.
0: Let me ask you this. Have you had this kind of eye banging with any other male on the road?
3: No, not at all.
2: No, not at all. He's like, that's never happened to me.
0: So Nard is eye banging you while you're in your work truck.
2: That is funny.
3: Yeah, and I told him in message that I wasn't going to call. I was like, dude, you get picked on enough. I'm not going to do it. But then he has to mention that he thinks, or people are checking him out because he's hot.
1: Yeah.
3: If that wasn't the case. He was looking
2: that's
3: at me,
2: hilarious.
3: And I happened to look over.
2: What a fun interaction.
0: Man. What a fraud Nard is. You should really get a restraining order against Nard.
1: A restraining order? I was driving.
0: The way that he was...
2: A restraining order? I was driving.
0: He was being sexual with you with his eyes. And you know, he's got those demonic eyes.
2: Mm-hmm.
3: Yeah, I could feel his presence very, very heavily.
0: Was he smiling?
3: No, he looked like he was in a daze. I don't know why
2: yeah,
3: he was standing
2: probably
3: so long when
2: out.
3: He should have been focusing on the road.
0: Nard,
2: he looked
0: really,
2: like he was in a daze.
0: Can you
1: most
0: just
1: likely.
2: That was that's sir. You did see Nard.
0: You did. Can him. I ask Nard? Do you remember what this guy looked like?
1: Vaguely, he was wearing a hat, a white shirt, and I think he had glasses. I think.
2: Mm.
1: I think like not
3: my shirt was gray and I had sunglasses man. On.
1: Okay.
3: I gave him a head nod like
1: yeah,
3: what's up and then
1: yeah.
0: Oh, Nard.
2: He only noticed his meat print.
1: No, all right. When he gave the head nod, I looked away.
0: No.
1: Because I was like, wait, did I just see what I was seeing? Because.
0: Well, Nard thinks that means that he would have to bleep your bleep, sir, when you do the head nod.
1: So I had to look away. I didn't want to bleep no bleep.
3: He'd have
2: like,
3: to fight my wife.
0: Yeah, I mean.
2: The guy
0: Joseph
2: gives the head nod. He's like, all right, partner. Yeah, that is Nard. And Nard's like, don't look at me.
0: Nard looks away. He's like, wait a second. Oh, crap. Now I got to bleep his bleep.
2: What's wrong with him?

0: a weird dude, right? Even on the road, you didn't even say a word to Nord, and you know that he is weird, right?
1: Absolutely.
2: He was in a great mood after that, guys.
3: Sometimes my favorite thing is like, when I'm with Nard and somebody starts, you know, like talking to Nard, and it just gets awkward, and I just leave Nard in it. Yeah. And it's just like, man, people experience some weird stuff with Nard.
0: They do. Well, I appreciate you calling in, Joseph. Thank you for listening. And
3: especially if you guys couldn't even, you're just on the road staring. That's going to be weird.
2: We did it like three times.
0: That Nard
2: three felt glances.
0: You were checking him out.
2: Oh, wow.
0: He has a wife, Nard, just so you know. Joseph has a wife.
2: Mm. He's a good looking dude.
0: Well, clearly, because you were checking him out.
3: I just love how Nard's like, I get recognized because I'm hot.
2: Yeah.
3: He's like, no, you don't understand, Derek. When I was a little bit fatter and uglier, I didn't get recognized like this. I only get recognized now because I'm hot.
0: Stupid.
3: I love it. I mean, he's annoying.
0: Real annoying.
3: I love it.
0: Panda saying, a wife doesn't mean anything, Billy. So, according to, damn. You know, just because the Joseph guy has a wife.
3: People do, like, push back because we act like wives mean something.
0: Well, I think Joseph was saying, hey, no, I'm heterosexual. Yeah. I have a wife. I have a family. And Panda,
3: no, I thought wives, he meant like wives not going to stop me.
0: Panda is saying, hey, a wife doesn't mean anything. He could still be wanting to hump Nard. I didn't get that vibe, though.
2: No, I didn't.
3: No, not at all.
0: I got the vibe that Nard probably would have humped him. Highway mogging is what Eradicator says.
3: That is exactly what was happening.
2: Yeah, it was an interesting.
0: You're the one that made it weird, bud.
2: By the third one, it got really weird.
3: He looked like he was in a daze. Oh, that's Nard.
0: All right, Texas Hammer Hotline's open. 1-855-FU-BILLY. We'll be right back.
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16: I was just watching a video. Looks like it was taken at SneakerCon.
17: Okay.
16: You know how they have Comic-Con? Well, they have SneakerCon as well, where people go and it's just a bunch of sneakers. And then people will go take photos with sneakers.
17: No, well, no, I think they buy sneakers.
16: I think they take photos with them,
18: too. I bet they do that, too.
17: I don't think they're taking photos.
16: Let me get that Nike's autograph.
18: Oh, they do.
17: I don't think they're... That's all right.
18: Yeah, there's people out there like that.
16: I think so. It's like, oh, man, I can't own those. They're too expensive, but I took a photo with them.
18: Yep.
16: Yeah, I bet you they did.
18: All right.
16: And they probably got it framed, signed. It's like, oh, dude.
17: No, I think it's to buy sneakers.
16: Guess who I met? I met the Kobe's over the weekend.
17: Okay,
16: all right. I think.
17: Yeah. Well, I think you're definitely wrong.
16: Mm-mm.
17: All right.
16: Dude, guess who I met? Who? The Jordans. Like Michael Jordan? No, the shoes.
17: Okay.
16: But I was watching this video, and so somebody went around, and they did Woman on the Street, and they asked all these women, hey, what shoes make a guy undateable?
17: Oh, God.
16: And one woman was like Travis Scott's because they were... backwards Nike symbol, and they were pink, and she's like, I won't get with him. One woman said there were certain types of shoes that looked like you're going to rob her. Another woman said that, because Nord used to wear all black shoes, and that was the top pick for women. They said, hey, I can't tell if you want to date me or work at McDonald's.
17: All right. I mean, most of my shoes are black, I think. Yeah, so
16: yeah,
17: that sucks.
16: Yeah, it sucks. Well, it looks like you're either going to rob people.
17: If I was out there looking for bitches.
16: Yeah, but you're not.
17: Yeah.
16: It just looks like you got off a shift at McDonald's. What?

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1: Eric, do you know how many football players started out playing quarterback or some position? They realize, I'm not that great at quarterback, but yeah. I'm tall, so and I'm kind of big, so I'm a tight end.
2: Yep, happens all the time.
1: They go on to have a Hall of Fame career.
2: Mm-hmm.
1: But yeah,
2: but Nard's like, no, that's not what coaches do.
3: Nah.
2: But that is what they do.
1: He just wants to argue about everything.
2: He doesn't want to argue. He's just an idiot because he graduated with 40 dudes, and so like he had to. Some of them just had to play whatever position they were going to be in.
1: And if Nard did play football, they wouldn't have a football team.
2: Yeah. So that's why Nard sees it differently, but that's because he comes from a terrible football program.
3: What?
2: And so he doesn't really know how a good team's ran.
1: Yeah, no, he's a goofball.
2: He is.
1: What's up, Cody? Good morning.
4: What's going on?
1: Hey, how you doing?
4: Hey, Derek. Hey, Derek.
1: He said, hey, Derek.
2: Oh, man, well, I don't know why my headphones are cut now. Hey, Cody.
1: Probably the rain.
4: Hey, you ever clean your closet and then come back later and it's just ransacked?
2: yeah, that does happen.
4: I'll tell you later why.
2: Okay.
4: Hey, Bill.
1: Yeah.
4: Hey, Bill.
1: Yes.
4: Does the girl that come on after you guys sit in your chair?
2: No. No, nobody uses our studio.
1: Yeah, it's just our studio.
4: They got
1: a
4: kiss
1: studio.
4: They got their own studio.
1: Why, did she rip ass or something?
4: Hey,
1: did she fart?
4: Hey, Nard.
2: Yeah.
4: Hey, Nard.
3: What?
4: Shut up.
3: No.
4: You're not supposed to.
2: Hey,
4: I'm
2: Nard,
4: not
2: shut
4: to
2: up.
3: Come make me.
4: I'm talking to Bill.
1: Yeah, he is.
2: Stop trying to challenge Cody. Cody's just talking to us.
3: You're not talking sideways.
4: I mean,
3: do nothing to him.
4: The grown-ups.
1: What'd you say? He said, you're not talking there. He just hit us with a there.
2: He wasn't even talking to you. You jumped in it.
3: I know, but I was letting him know.
4: Well, that's what Bill will do.
2: Yep.
4: When I'm talking to Bill, Bill will answer my question.
3: He was thinking. So I already knew the answer.
2: Cody's been here longer than you.
3: What? No.
1: Yes, he has.
2: Yes, he has.
3: No way.
2: He's been here the whole time.
1: You left for 5 years.
2: Right.
1: Cody didn't.
2: You're back in the bus.
4: I paid for you to leave.
3: Okay. I don't care.
1: That's true. Cody did give you money to leave.
2: Yeah.
1: There you go. Well, thank you, Cody. Appreciate it. There was a woman, and this was kind of a thing that women were doing for a while, and maybe they still are.
2: What?
1: It was kind of a status symbol to show that you like to get down and that you have a freak side. It's so even single women were doing this, but I guess some married people will do this. They'll put a stripper pole in their bedroom.
2: Mm-hmm.
1: Now, I don't know how you do this if you have kids. And
2: you just don't care about the kids.
1: Yeah, I guess you're like, yeah, I'm not really worried about messing you up or.
2: Yeah. Worry about you having severe issues because mama had a stripper pole.
1: Well, this woman, she had a stripper pole in her living room.
2: Oh, nice.
1: And she would do pole dancing practice and things like that, to try to work out.
2: Mm-hmm.
1: Well, it accidentally flooded her entire living room.
2: Oh, yeah, because I saw that. She hit the sprinkler.
1: Yes.
2: What a dumbass.
1: So it flooded her whole apartment or
2: yeah.
1: whatever.
2: Yeah. I mean, I do kind of feel bad for her a little bit, but kind of an idiot.
1: She was working the pole in her Houston apartment following along to a video tutorial when the pole suddenly dislodged from the ceiling and then hit the sprinkler, setting it off, flooding.
2: Very embarrassing.
1: Oh, yeah, because what you can do is to get in shape, you can buy these stripper poles and then put them in your house.
2: Yep. It used to be more of a thing. I didn't really realize that people still did this.
1: Yeah, I'm not a fan of it.
2: Yeah, I mean, it's whatever, it's fine.
1: Nah, what is it? There's other things that are hotter, as Nard would say.
2: Is there?
1: Which workouts do you like better?
3: Workouts? I would probably say...
1: For women that are hot.
2: Mm-hmm.
3: Squats. When they're doing squats.
1: Okay, have you watched the videos of... It was a girl in a wheelchair, right?
3: Right.
1: And... She got, what do you call it, paralyzed because of doing squats.
2: Oh, really?
1: Yeah. And she's like, I don't think I'll ever meet a guy like

0: me. Sure enough, and then she goes, until I met blah, blah, blah, who also was paralyzed because of doing squats.
1: So somebody that got the exact same injury and was in the...
0: And now they have all get-togethers, all these people that are all paralyzed from
1: because,
0: squats.
1: Because they started a group?
0: Yes.
1: Oh, that's cute. Good for them.
0: And I was like, damn, that makes squats pretty scary.
1: I think squats are scary. I mean, I have no idea. Are they scary?
0: Well, it says here, yes, you can be paralyzed from squats, though it's rare.
1: Yeah.
0: Severe accidents usually occur due to catastrophic form failures, losing balance, or having too heavy of weights on there.
1: I'm not sure if... I mean, I guess that makes sense. I just don't know if I went through like something like traumatic like that, if it's like I'd want to be surrounded. I guess maybe you do want to be surrounded by people that can relate.
0: Well, squats, you can get, nerve compression. Sustained, prolonged, deep squatting positions can sometimes cause temporary nerve damage in the legs, resulting in foot drop or temporary numbness.
1: Hmm.
0: But, yeah, I mean, squats are good for you. You're supposed to do those.
1: Yeah.
0: But, yeah, they can be a little scary.
1: Be careful.
0: Yeah, I guess be careful. Otherwise, but, no, if you ever do a squat and you do get paralyzed.
1: You have a group you can
0: there's
1: join.
0: There's a whole group of people.
1: Yeah.
0: Just do leg presses. Yeah, have a spotter. I know your limits. I know.
1: Yeah.
0: All great advice, but.
1: Right. Those are ways to avoid it, for sure.
0: A lot of guys will try to bench press way more than they can, and then they get hit. They'll just get throated out, right? Or the bar will land on their throat or their head.
1: Right, that's what Chris Benoit happened to him, right?
0: I don't know what happened to that guy.
1: Oh, okay.
0: Chris Benoit, if you don't know, he was a WWE wrestler. He was in WCW, and he went on to kill his entire family.
1: And then himself on a weight bench.
0: Yeah, pretty crazy.
1: Nard, why'd you look like that?
2: He killed himself on a weight bench?
1: Yeah, he killed himself with like his gym equipment.
2: Damn.
1: Yeah, hung himself.
0: Now, extreme guy, they say maybe it was steroids or something.
1: And CTE. Then the WWE, they honored him the next night.
0: Yeah, without knowing that he had...
1: 10-bell salute. Well, there's a dispute against that. There's some people saying that they did know.
0: They knew that he killed his entire family there and they honored him?
1: There's rumblings that people were aware that, there was an issue at the house.
0: I mean, there was a wrestler named Owen Hart, and he fell from the rafters and died in the center of the ring.
2: Fell from the rafters.
0: Like 30 feet or something?
2: Oh, my God.
1: Yeah, he'd be lowered down, little cable snapped, fell right into the ring, busted his head, died right in the ring, blood all over the ring. They come out there, wipe the ring down, and then on with the show.
0: Show goes on.
1: They carried the pay-per-view on.
2: That's scary.
1: That's insane.
0: It is insane.
1: I don't know how you go on there carrying, after this guy just, it'd be like, is there nothing that's going to stop the show? I guess not.
0: Nothing.
1: I guess nothing.
0: They were talking, how Nard's always saying he's so hot?
1: Yeah. I do. I hear it every day.
0: Well, they have. Science reveals the most attractive facial features in men and women.
1: All right. So, guy, you a chiseled jaw.
0: Analysts looked at all the characteristics and they found that Margot Robbie had the face that is the most attractive for women. They did 3D scans and all sorts of other stuff. And, Nard, you're not going to like it.
2: Why?
0: It's not going to make you happy.
1: Why?
0: But Henry Cavill
1: has... Oh!
0: The most attractive men, according to the study, were more likely to have prominent chins and angular profiles, which Nard does not have.
1: This, again, for those that don't remember, this is definitely the guy that Nard thinks that he's better looking.
0: I know.
1: Yeah.
0: Well, there's another guy. So these traits are seen in heartthrobs such as Henry Cavill and David Gandy, who is a top model.
1: Like top Nard, model Nard thinks ass. He's better looking than this guy.
2: Yeah, right. Look at that. Like that picture, I'm better looking than him.
1: Come on, brother.
0: There's no down. Way. You're
1: Come
0: not.
1: Come on, brother.
0: Nard, have you seen yourself without a beard?
2: Yeah, I have. But he's like,
1: Come on, brother.
0: Okay, Nard, that guy has not a whisker on his face.
1: What
0: and
1: are
0: he's
1: you
0: handsome.
1: Talking about,
2: he's
1: dude?
2: Got whiskers?
1: You think this guy is better looking than this guy?
2: Yeah.
1: Come
0: One's
1: on.
0: One's in Hollywood. One was Superman, and one is super stupid.
2: Well, he just had like rich family or something.
0: Will you look up? Here's the other one.
1: Who?
0: His name is David Gandy.
1: David Gandy.
0: Yeah, once you see his

0: photo.
1: Okay, hold on.
0: He's a famous model. He's a male model.
1: Gandy. Okay.
0: Yeah. David Gandy.
1: All right. Oh, yeah. This guy. Yeah. Smoke. Look at this smoke.
0: Are
1: right
0: you
1: here.
0: Hotter than that guy?
2: No.
1: Okay. So you're going to tip your cap to this guy.
2: Yeah. He's like a young version of Johnny Depp.
1: Dude, this dude is a smoke.
0: He doesn't look anything like Johnny Depp.
2: Yeah, he does.
1: Look at I don't see the Johnny Depp.
0: I don't see Johnny Depp at all.
1: I just see a good looking guy.
2: In that black and white photo?
1: Okay.
2: Right there?
1: If you were going to say if any photo he had similarities, it would be minimal.
2: But yeah, but
0: he's 46 years old.
2: Wow, looks good.
1: Wow, what a hottie.
2: Yeah.
1: Look at this guy.
0: Yeah, that's why
2: he should have been the superhero.
1: This guy, I bet this guy's gay.
0: He looks like a villain. No, he has a wife.
1: No chance.
0: Look it up.
1: He's too good looking.
0: No, he has
1: this
0: a wife.
1: If this guy's out here banging chicks, this guy's a problem.
0: Well, he's only banging one woman.
1: Yeah, right. You don't look that good. If you're hetero and you look that good, you're not just banging one woman.
0: You know, it's tough to look good in glasses, too, and he looks kind of handsome in glasses.
1: Yeah, he does. He looks better without, but yeah.
0: Yeah, he's always seen with, like, hot women in all the ads.
1: I could see that.
0: And yeah. He works out a lot, too.
1: Yeah, that's weird.
0: Yeah, he's 6'3".
1: All right. Damn! And he's also a big dude?
0: Yeah.
1: All right.
0: Well, you have to be a male
1: Wait, what
0: model.
1: Are we talking about?
0: Well, you were talking about how hot this guy is.
1: Yeah, that's. I thought
0: you're
1: that was
0: going off.
1: Is
0: you're
1: that not the
0: he was
1: bit?
0: A baddie.
1: Is that not the bit?
0: Yeah, it is.
1: All right. So we're just talking about hot dudes.
0: Yeah, they were saying. Well, we're going through like what you know the women that are hot, and so Margot Robbie was.
1: Oh,
0: considered
1: she has the perfect face.
0: Perfect face.
1: And this guy has the male perfect face.
0: He and Henry Cavill are the definition of attraction. You know,
1: yeah,
0: like
1: I would,
0: hot men.
1: Okay, I would agree with that. I'd put them at the tippy top. You're not going to really see a lot of guys that are better looking than those two.
0: Not really.
1: No.
0: And Nard, at least you can admit that you're not as handsome as that guy.
2: Right. Yeah, I'm not.
0: Or do you think
1: but
0: you're
1: better
0: his
1: still,
0: equal?
1: Still think better looking than Henry Cavill.
0: Or yes. Do you feel that you're his equal?
1: No, that guy smokes him.
2: Yeah, that guy's pretty hot.
0: Okay, at least you can admit that.
1: Oh, yeah, at least, yeah. You know, I'll give you Henry Cavill, but you know, that guy, okay, all right, yeah. Stupid. Stupid, dumb idiot.
2: What?
1: This guy was literally Superman, but yeah, okay.
0: He was.
2: By luck.
1: Purple Equinox.
0: By luck. He said because his parents had money. He goes, his parents must have had money.
2: He slept with somebody.
0: He's probably, no, I think
1: yeah, he probably slept with everybody.
0: No, he has a wife. I think he's like super faithful
1: Stop
0: to his
1: saying
0: wife.
1: That.
0: I know. I'm not trying to
1: no,
0: like
1: he has a wife.
0: Push an agenda or anything. Right.
1: Oh,
0: but
1: this guy's married. Yeah, right.
0: Speaking of wives, did you see the man that was almost sucked out of the airplane window?
1: Yeah, I have seen that game. It looks funny.
0: No, it's not a game.
1: Oh, what?
0: That's
2: a game?
0: It was a real live thing that happened to a guy over this past week.
1: Oh, I didn't know that.
0: And his wife, who held on to his husband's legs to stop him from being sucked out of the airplane window.
2: Damn, she's strong.
1: So the window just popped? Wow, that is terrifying.
2: How strong is she? I'm impressed.
1: I mean, yeah. Right? So, the fact that she was able to hang on to
2: exactly.
1: him.
2: Exactly.
0: A wife who grabbed
1: on. She's probably bigger than him.
0: Well, you know what I was thinking, too?
1: Is that she was bigger than him?
0: Yeah. Nope. This is what I was thinking.
1: All right.
0: How many wives would have just looked over there and been like, suck away, and then have him be sucked out of there.
1: Just suck away. Oh, like they're like, hey, you know what? This is just divine intervention.
0: Yep.
1: This is meant to happen.
0: This is the big guy saying I needed a divorce.
1: Mm-hmm. Yeah, probably a lot of wives, especially wives that.
0: How many wives would not grab their husband's legs and just let the air suck him right out of the airplane?
1: How many wives would sit there and for a brief second think about that insurance policy? Like, man, if he gets sucked out here, oh, man, I'm
0: this
1: a
0: woman
1: rich,
0: loved
1: rich
0: her man
1: because
0: she wasn't worried if she was going to die also because they both could have been sucked out.
1: Mm-hmm.
0: A wife who grabbed onto her husband's legs to stop him from being sucked out of the Ryan airplane window at 20,000 feet has told of the frantic bid to save him and revealed she thought, if we die together.
1: Wow.
0: I know. That's the most romantic thing.
1: That really is. That's what you hope for. But do most people wind up with that? No.
0: No.
1: No.
0: You get the woman that wants you to die. In fact, Derek, you're not going to believe what the number one fantasy is for married women.
1: number one fantasy.
0: Yeah, I'll tell you later on. Okay, give me it's going to be a little bit. I'm just going to warn you.
1: Number one fantasy.
0: Number one fantasy for married women. So,
1: probably Josh Allen.
0: Do you? Nope, nope. Well, I got to tell you, don't give it away.
1: You're not talking about. You're not talking about NFL fantasy.
0: No, okay, I'm not. I'm talking about fantasies. Right. Like, what would be a wife's
2: cheating
0: fantasy?
2: On her husbands.
0: Cheating on their husbands. We'll see if you're correct, Nard. Coming up,
1: he never is.
0: Do you want to hear something romantic today?
1: No.
0: Okay. Well, I'm gonna. I saw this yesterday, and I was like, you know what? Let me read something sweet. So there are no perfect husbands, there are no perfect wives, and there are no perfect marriages. But if you keep believing in one another, keep fighting for a good marriage, keep forgiving one another, keep spending time together, and don't give up, there will be plenty of perfect moments in your marriage.
1: I hate it.
0: I rest my case.
1: Yeah. So basically, I just said, keep on trucking.
0: Nope. No, it was romantic.
1: What,
0: right?
1: That's what the message, though, was. The message was, keep on trucking.
0: Because I know I'm probably going to have cheating stories today. I know coming up, it's not very romantic, the number one fantasy that wives have.
1: I mean, it could be, but like, we just don't do that kind of show.
0: We don't.
1: Mm-hmm.
0: So I wanted to read that. Just, you know what I mean? To change it up a bit.
1: Oh, you want to do romance?
0: Yeah, yeah. Just for a second there.
1: What is this? Okay, all right. What a gay summer.
0: That's just what girls do.
1: Hmm.
0: That's the story that I'm going to read next. Hang on.
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0: Derek, yes. I got some awesome audio of this dude. He's a kid. And this dude can make any bird noise.
1: Yeah.
2: That's impressive.
1: Dude, it was crazy.
0: I knew out of all the videos that I ever bring up, Nar would see this one.
1: I know, that's crazy.
2: The bird one?
1: Dude.
0: Yeah, I knew. I just knew it. I was like, this little dummy.
2: This little dummy.
1: This idiot.
0: This liability that we have on our show that is scaring away all the young dudes from listening
1: to
0: us.
1: What? No, I'm not.
2: I mean, a little bit.
1: No, I hang out with the young dudes.
0: Really?
1: At the gym. Yeah, every day.
0: Do they listen to us?
1: Every day. Every day I get recognized.
2: Sus.
1: There.
0: Huh.
1: That's fine. It's because sus, but they're young dudes.
2: He's doing weird stuff to young dudes.
0: You know, I just want reassurance that young, you know, like young dudes also find us to be funny and hilarious.
2: Hmm.
0: You know what I mean?
2: Yeah, I know what you mean.
0: Yeah, because I want Nard, you know, out there. I mean, he's kind of old looking, so I kind of worry about that. Derek, you're a sprite young man.
2: Yeah, no, but I'm not, you know. I'm actually funny, though, so it's like, you know. You seen the younger generation? Like,
0: I don't know. That's tough.
2: I don't know
0: part.
2: If they're a ball of hilarity.
0: This dude is 22 and been listening for 3 years, so appreciate that.
2: Badass.
0: Define young. What do we want? 18 to...
2: Barely legal.
0: 25, I guess would be young. We always dominated in that for years since we got here.
2: Yeah. I mean, the whole goal is you dominate
0: everything.
2: 18 to
0: 100.
2: Yep.
0: The funny part comes and goes. That's from Kyle. I don't know if it comes and goes. I think we're probably pretty damn consistent.
2: Yeah.
0: A couple of people are saying
2: every
0: that
2: bit,
0: they grew
2: everything,
0: up.
2: No, but As a show as a whole, yeah.
0: Yeah, it's pretty damn funny.
2: Find a funnier one. Good luck. Let me know which one that is.
0: I also, there was a story that came out yesterday. So the news must be dead.
2: Yeah, it is.
0: And that they have nothing dead. They have nothing to report, because the big story yesterday that I saw is that they did an entire news article on Justin Bieber's wife's ass.
2: Oh, that's not bad. That's
0: no,
2: good news.
0: But what I'm saying is that there's no other news out there. They're like, hey, what are we going to do? She posted a photo online. We could do a show about Justin Bieber's ass.
2: Mm-hmm. Yeah, it's a good show.
0: So maybe that's what they'll do.
2: Actually, I don't know. I don't know if Justin, now that I think about it, Justin Bieber's wife probably doesn't have a great ass.
0: Well,
2: she probably has like a white girl ass.
0: Wait a second, Derek. I will show you coming up. Let's see here.
2: Like, sorry. A great ass is, like, stupid. Like, big, giant
0: right,
2: butt.
0: There, just okay, hold on. Let me, I'll show it to you now, Derek, just a little bit. I won't show Nard.
2: Yeah?
0: Because I know that he's not going to know where this is. All right.
2: He's not going to know Justin Bieber. He tried to do him.
0: Well, I know that, but, all right, what do you think, Derek?
2: Yeah, I mean, it's tiny.
0: It's tiny? Too small for you?
2: Yeah.
0: Okay, well, we'll let you...
2: Tiny little white girl butt.
0: We'll let you guys decide coming up.
2: Yeah.
0: Is the summer, and more women are not wearing deodorant this summer, and Nard was correct, they're letting the hair in their arms grow.
2: Damn,
1: they are.
0: So we'll get to that. And this woman's upset because dude won't marry his girl because the booty's bad.
2: I mean, that's...
0: If you're getting bad booty and it's not fun booty...
2: The guy's
0: booty,
2: smart.
0: He could be really smart.
2: Why would he? Yes. But he also just should then probably break up with her. I mean, they should probably just break up. Like, he shouldn't then still hang around until he finds his wife, I guess.
0: Well.
2: Like, probably let her go.
0: Derek.
2: Yeah.
0: Don't let your girlfriend stop you from meeting your wife.
2: I know. But, you know, if you get to a point, I never understood this. Why, like, people, you see this all the time, too. Like, people are in relationships. And they're like, yeah, I would never marry this person, but I'm just going to keep being with them for a while. And it's like, I don't know why they do
0: that. Well, you
2: got
0: to have somebody to hump.
2: Okay. Is that...
0: What other explanation?
2: It's the right thing to do to probably be like, let that person
0: alone.
2: Go.
0: No.
2: Yeah, right.
0: But people don't like being alone.
2: Nope. It's like, there's so many people out there that do that.
0: What do you think of this phrase, this saying, this sentence? If a woman cheats, she was not being treated well.
2: Oh, I mean, it's
0: sorry,
2: possible.
0: You fart?
1: No, like what? What? But if a guy cheats, he's scum.
0: Correct. No, listen to this. No, yes. If a woman cheats, she was not being treated well. So you, obviously with that fart that you just made, you don't agree with that.
1: Yeah, no, that's stupid.
0: I like this too. I want to get to this on the show today, if you will. Men are calling the hot girl, you know, whatever girl that they look up online. Because I guess a lot of guys have a favorite online girl.
2: Yes, I have a few.
0: And they have a new name for that. They're calling them their mistress.
2: Oh.
0: So men are calling their hot girl, like their online crush, their mistress.
2: Yeah. Well, dudes are stupid.
0: And have you seen this other game that men are playing?
2: Pickleball?
0: Left, middle, or right. And so there'll be three women in the photograph, and you can only choose one. And they're all in scantily clad outfits, or they have their ass out, and they're in a bikini, and they're on the beach. And they're all huddled together, and they have their asses showing. And you have to pick between the left, middle, or right. It's an online game that men like to play with hot women.
2: Okay.
0: And I guess it's very difficult. And then I'll get to that top fantasy for married women.
2: Yeah, I can't wait to hear what that is. It's going to piss me off.
0: Should be good. This woman, she said, this is just what girls do. So I'm trying to see what she
2: was. This is just what girls do.
0: Yeah, woman, when confronted about messages threatening death to a male acquaintance, a Florida woman gave a bizarre explanation for her text messages. She said, that's just what girls do. Girls will say stuff like, I will kill you and I have a gun and a bullet with your name on it. That's just what girls do.
2: Okay.
0: And she thought the cops were going to be like, oh, you know what? You're right.
2: She is right. This is right. Technically what girls do.
0: Girls always say they want to kill their dude and they got a bullet with your name on it.
2: Uh-huh. It's no big deal. Nothing to see.
0: Let her go, buddy. That's just what girls do.
2: Yeah. I mean, that's just funny. What a great response. Just what girls do. Like they were just gonna let her go.
0: Yeah. All right. Hey, sorry about that, ma'am.
2: Because she's like admitting, like, yeah, of course.
0: Yeah, I did it. But that's what girls do.
2: Duh.
0: Bizarre video shows pole dancer performing raunchy routine at a funeral.
2: At a funeral.
0: This has got
2: must have been a request, I guess, from the person that passed.
0: Yeah, he must have been like, hey,
2: I want to have a stripper at my funeral.
0: Yeah, I want a pole coming out of my casket.
2: Yes.
0: And I want a girl to dance on it. In fact, give me three girls.
2: Oh, man. My brother-in-law is like that. Like, he's like, he has this whole, you know, performance that he wants at, like, his funeral. And I'm like, I'm just curious to see if his family's going to honor that. I can't imagine.
0: That sounds expensive.
2: Well, it's like, yeah, he like wants like a circus.
0: With animals.
2: Yeah, just a performers, he wants a jugglers. Show. Yeah. He wants a show.
0: Like Cirque du Soleil or whatever that thing is
2: and
0: called.
2: I'm like, I'm not going. That'd be the weirdest funeral I've ever seen.
0: All right. We got to talk to Dr. J next.
2: All right.
0: He's got some just incredible specials. I mean, everybody loves boobs, right?
2: I'm obsessed.
0: So now we get to talk boobies next. Hang on.

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0: with us, 1-855-FU-BILLY with our Texas Hammer Hotline. Should I fly to Los Angeles? Let me welcome Dr. J. Freddie, our buddy Finance Freddie, is in studio smelling terrific.
1: He does smell great.
2: Last time you guys said that he smelled like, you know, a street worker. So,
1: yeah, I think he was just coming in from being out that night.
0: I think that's the smell.
2: Yeah,
0: that's
1: Today you can definitely tell he just more. He's got his more modest. It's a great fragrance.
0: Well, it's raining out.
1: Yeah, right. So he doesn't want to. I got you.
2: Yeah.
0: Are you single now, Freddie?
1: Never. I don't think ever.
3: No.
0: He's
1: Freddie's never single.
0: Off the market, huh?
3: Yeah, off the market.
0: Nice.
3: Yeah.
0: Nice.
2: Oh, man.
1: I saw Freddie one time bring four girls to a Cowboys game. Four of them.
0: Those were co-workers.
1: He was surrounded. No, not all of them. Well, and they started fighting with each other. It was, oh, my God, it was awesome.
0: Dr. J, we do have a certain issue, though. So ever since you put abs in Nard, he's getting recognized while driving in his car, and he says it's because how hot he is and how all he says men are breaking their neck staring at Nard while he's out there driving down the highway.
1: Guys are like, that's what I want to look like, honey.
2: Well, you guys, we wanted to create a monster. There's your monster.
0: Is a monster.
2: I was part of it. He's a monster now. I
0: mean,
2: But we knew that. We knew he had a character flaw, but we still did it.
3: Yep.
0: That's
2: right.
0: We
2: just knew it up front.
0: Doc was, we were talking about maybe doing my ears in September.
1: You've been talking about it for like 10 years.
0: Yeah, we have. Yep. But we might actually, well, you know.
2: This actually may happen.
0: Right. Yeah, unless I chicken out. But I've chickened out for 10 years. Yeah. But
1: I'm sure you're going to do it.
0: A lot of guys want to get their ears done. That's like a real thing.
1: It's on the rise, that's for sure.
0: Well, and Nard got his surgery done, and I thought, that could be kind of fun, maybe in September, build up. You know, there's a get people to see the before
1: maybe
0: and
1: you
0: after.
1: And Nard could go in and get the work done.
0: Yeah, do you need your ears done, Nard?
1: Oh, no. Nard's got some other things.
3: No, my ears are good.
1: Yeah, well, there's some other stuff you could probably get done, right, Nard?
3: Oh, we can get the thing that men have been requesting, Dr. J's been doing, do a BBL on him, but we took all the fat out already.
1: Yeah.
0: Oh, yeah, that's
1: right. Nard could use a little bit of a butt. That would really make it pop.
3: I do not need a butt. You need a butt.
1: You need a butt. I'm not the one going in there and be like, cut me, doc.
3: You need a butt.
0: I'm sorry,
3: fix
0: Nard.
3: This,
0: in
3: fix
0: your,
3: that.
0: In your last three relationships, you've been doing all that butt stuff.
1: Yeah.
3: What? I've not been doing no butt stuff.
1: I'm
0: yes,
1: married.
0: You have.
1: You're
3: no,
1: alone.
3: I have not.
1: You're all the one that needs work.
3: Oh, you give yourself a butt.
1: I'm married. You need work.
3: But you're looking, so give
1: I'm
3: yourself
1: married.
3: A butt.
1: You need work.
0: All right. Dr. J and Freddie obviously is here. He's... Mr. Finance, he'll get you qualified.
2: Yep.
3: Yeah, we got a lot of things going on. We got payment options.
2: I'm always
3: financing all that stuff.
0: That's
1: I heard
0: awesome.
1: Y'all credit people. Y'all give credit to people with like low numbers.
3: Yeah.
1: Yeah. Badass.
0: Look, you can get LiPo 360 and have a credit score lower than that.
1: I don't think you can.
2: Right. Almost true.
3: That's about right.
0: We'll get you the Finance 360, too.
2: Finance 360. Yes. But, I'm always wary when Freddie gets on because he doesn't tell me what he's going to throw out. And I'm like, dude, you got to let me know what specials you're going to throw out because.
3: It depends on the need right now, the business, depending on what all the Nards out there want to do, trying to make themselves
2: look
3: right.
0: Yeah, looking hot. They want to look fantastic. So he was telling me, and I don't know if he got approval on this, but BBL and LiPo 360 for $7,500.
3: Sorry, Doc.
2: Oh.
3: I got 10 spots for that, guys, and we can get you financed. Those have to be called.
2: 10.
3: Yeah, call our hotline at 210-465-1170. That's 210-465-1170.
0: Now, for reference, what is the discount that people are getting?
2: Oh, man.
0: What would that cost if somebody heard that?
3: LiPo 360, it's probably BBL. BBL right now, we're going, going about 11.5, 12 grand. So Doc's going to kill me. But, you
0: know. That's all right.
2: Yeah. Yeah.
0: Okay, and then we'll get you qualified. I think Cody's got a good question for you. What's up, Cody?

0: What's going on? Got a question for the doc.
1: Yeah.
0: Hey, what's up, Dr. Zay? Hey, got a question.
1: What's going on?
0: So do you have to, like, do anything different when doing operations on different pigments? Does that change how you do your, like, closeout and stuff?
1: That's a really good question. Nobody's asked. The problem with people.
2: Of course not.
1: It is great. I'll give that to you. I'm very excited. I would say, like, there isn't anything we can do about pigments, but what we can do is we can use lasers afterwards, lightening cream. Gotcha. And if you do get extra thick scars, you can do different treatments like steroid injections, more lasers, things like that. I'm working with a couple right now that are both, I think Turkish or something. And, they both had surgery with me like within a day of each other, and they both have a little pigmentation to their scars, but that always fades. It's just, you have to get through that.
2: Gotcha.
1: First year.
2: Speaking of, pigment. So you've probably seen a lot of women, they go and they get their BH bleached. But now there's another thing that I've seen online, and women were asking if it's possible. So men go, they do these man on the streets, and they ask women this inappropriate question about what color it is down there. And
1: yeah.
2: So, but the women are like, okay, let's say they have dark eyes and dark hair. And
1: yeah,
2: it's dark down there. Can you use any sort of lasers to make it more of a shade, a flowery shade, I guess? I don't know how to say this. I can probably just say it, but I don't want to get us in trouble.
3: Like a shade lighter.
1: Yeah.
2: Yeah. Can you make it lighter down there? The skin, the intimate skin down there. Can you make it lighter?
1: I think if it's just melasma, or extra, hyperpigmentation like melanin, I think we can use the Pico that we use on tattoos and set it for the brown pigment and start to lighten it. I think we can do that.
2: Okay, is possible.
1: It's possible, yeah, but I wouldn't, guarantee anybody anything. You'd have to, do multiple treatments and see what happens because, man, that's a hard thing to do.
2: Oh, man, that would be so painful down there. Right,
1: yeah.
2: To laser that thing. Just leave it.
1: Yeah. Well, people go on the internet, man. There's a lot of porn hubs and things like that.
2: That's exactly what it is, Doc. So women go on Pornhub and they see the women that are in porn and they're like, I want my downstairs to look like that. Yeah.
4: Because they're on Pornhub?
2: Yes. That's what they want.
1: But who knows?
2: They want it to look like that.
4: Really?
2: Yeah.
4: Huh. Interesting. I don't know.
2: This was never a big deal when everybody had a big bush. But now that they've, everybody's getting rid of the bush, even though the bush is making a comeback, not for all.
4: No, it ain't. That is such a fake story.
2: What, that the bush is making a comeback?
4: Yeah, the bush is not making a comeback.
2: Oh, really? Is that a lesbian thing?
4: Yeah, Nard, how would you know? You're not even doing it.
2: He Ubers, Derek.
3: There we go.
4: Yeah, he Ubers. What? How would he know about the book? What are you talking?
5: Remember also. I'm just in touch with lesbians. You know what I mean?
3: Also, Bill, we have a lot of these questions, too, can be answered at our spa. And then we do have financing available as well over there. So
2: even the spa's got financing. Yes. Were you aware of that, Doc?
1: Yeah, no, we have Cherry. That's our number one, especially for the spa. Pretty good, man. I mean, you can finance your M sculpt, get you some muscles. You can finance some non-surgical, fat loss, things like that. It's really a great place. I go over there, too. I go to the spa.
3: Yeah, nice. We have our digital gym, which is our M sculpt, Vanquish, and Balancer Pro. We got some really good pricing on that right now going on at the spa. Make sure everybody's, keeping themselves looking good for the summer between our Botox fillers and everything. So we can just about finance everything with us.
2: Okay. You know what? The number one question that I always get is boobies. It's always boobies.
1: Yep.
2: So, Freddie, you got anything for boobies
3: I do. Okay. I don't know if Dr. J is going to flip out on this a little bit. But
1: I think I'm going to have to get off the line soon if he keeps throwing stuff out. Unbelievable.
3: Well, he needs to stay busy. We need to keep him young. Keep all the docs in the OR.
1: Yeah.
3: Let's have 10 spots. I'll go ahead because Billy asked. We'll do breast.

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1: That's it?
0: That's
2: all. You can 7 get, spots at $5,000.
1: You can get boobies. You're talking the gummy boobies. The, yep. Those are the good ones.
0: Yeah.
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1: That's only $2,500 a boob.
2: Nar's got that in his right front pocket.
0: You're looking at your credit, if your credit's good or so. You're looking at about $100, $200 a month.
1: That's it?
0: That's it.
1: Oh, you have that paid off real fast.
0: Yeah.
1: Damn, Doc. So boobies for $5,000.
3: Yep. It happens. It doesn't happen often, but it happens.
0: It doesn't.
1: $5,000, that's nothing. We people got, will spend that in a few months at Starbucks.
0: It's that, yeah, you know, we got, it's 12 grand. That's what they're running right now.
1: They're running for 12 grand, and you're going to do it for $5,000?
0: Yep.
2: That's a hell of a deal.
1: Yeah, that is.
2: That is. That's a crazy deal, actually. I don't think
1: people. It's a good deal. I think Nard's going to get them.
2: Again, 5,000.
0: Yep.
3: 5,000.
1: If Nard, let's say Nard never meets anybody, he never gets a girlfriend. He told me that he's like, if I never get a girlfriend, I'm just going to go to Dr. J and get my own boobs. And so he'll just get boob implants so that he has something to, you know, have fun with.
2: What? Damn, when did he say that?
1: He said that other day. It was like on a Friday or
2: that's
1: maybe.
2: That's crazy.
0: Yeah. We'll talk about that. We just got to get him cleared through psych and he'll be good. We'll just
2: that is him. Crazy.
1: Oh, yeah. You'll get him cleared. Be like, hey, I can't get a girlfriend.
2: Are you in a dark place or what?
1: Yeah,
4: no,
1: is.
4: I didn't say that.
1: Yes, you did too. Did
2: I think
1: say
2: you said
1: that.
2: I did say that.
4: I didn't.
2: Is that what he said?
4: Nope.
0: He did.
1: People are like, Billy spends $5,000 on Starbucks in a couple months.
2: Yeah.
1: I was trying to say, facts. Like, hey, no, it's expensive
2: that
1: there.
2: Was facts.
1: But they're like, no, man. Cause,
2: that's look, a lot of hot chalkies.
1: Well, what? Okay, if you spend, because a lot of people are spending almost $20 a day at Starbucks.
0: Well, how much do you have to go out to eat to dinner? Just the, look at the average ticket when you go out to eat if you're going to a decent place.
2: I went to Jersey Mike's last night. It was $19.
3: $19.
2: One giant sub. No chips or drink either.
4: What?
1: All right. So you're looking at $600 a month on if you spend $20 a month, let's say going to Starbucks. That's $600 a month. We'll do times 5. Okay. That's $3,000 in 6 months.
2: And then we're talking about these breasts are only 5.
1: They're only 5. So
0: you can look at it as you're buying one, get one free. You know, at 5.
2: You could, yeah.
1: Yeah.
2: Mm-hmm.
1: You know. So definitely get that done.
2: Yeah.
0: The phones are open.
2: This guy said I spent $100 the other day on hamburgers and chicken strips.
1: Yeah. It's expensive.
4: That's wild.
2: When easy, though. Easy.
1: You get some boobies for $5,000.
2: Uh-huh.
0: And I do have the finance team standing by right now. Y'all call at 210-465-1170. They will get you qualified, pre-qualified, get you in to see one of our amazing doctors. Dr. J, of course, he's backed up on his surgeries because he's in high demand. But if it's something that you really want to get done, just let the guys know you heard this on the Billy Madison Show, and we will get you in on our VIP service. Wait.
2: Eat a vegetable, yep. Derek. Did you not hear me? I went to Jersey Mike's. I got provolone.
1: Yes, you get lettuce?
2: Yeah.
1: Yeah, see? You got a vegetable.
2: There you go. All right.
1: Question for you, Doc.
2: Yeah, but that's a fruit.
1: So
3: yeah.
1: Can the varicose veins and the veins in the legs, because, you know, obviously summertime and things like that, how fast, because I had a woman ask, how fast it takes to get rid of those? How many treatments?
3: Yeah, varicose veins, it's a little tough because if they're like little spider veins that look like purple, kind of like fireworks on your leg, we have a machine for that.
1: Okay,
3: but if
1: cool.
3: it's like big monster veins, then sometimes I'll send them out to a vascular surgeon to just tie them off. Because if you hit a spider vein on the lower part of your leg, but the monster vein's still incompetent at the top part of your leg, then you're going to keep getting spider veins.
1: Ah, gotcha. Nard want to know if you can put a vein in.
4: I don't need a vein.
1: Because he said his is veinless.
4: Nope, mine's look good.
0: I think Nard needs veins.
3: Dang.
0: Veins and boobies, I think there's a...
1: Oh, no, there's something. He's staring at dudes on the highway, making
4: they look high
1: nice. Sex with them. Yeah, it's weird.
3: Yeah.
1: All right, so you've got... just so we got these specials correct, just so I read these correct here. So for gummy boobies, $5,000, 7 spots.
3: Yep.
1: And for BBL Lipo 360, $7,500, 10 spots. You got to, you know, obviously you got to go through the financing, get financed, and get it paid. 210-465-1170 to get that done.
0: Correct.
1: Nice.
2: Badass.
1: What a good deal.
2: And, great deal.
3: Yeah. And don't forget, guys, when your ladies get, you know, Lipo 360 or they get tummy tucks or even circumferential lipo, the guys are getting it too because they lose the weight with their girl.
1: Oh,
3: so we have guys already lined up. They made their women go first just to make sure everything was okay. And then they're going to come on because they kind of got validation.
1: Yeah. Well, and you got to keep up with your woman, right? You can't let her being all hot and everything, and then you look all
3: exactly.
1: stupid.
0: Or we got couples together. They're getting their surgeries done together, back to back, having somebody.
3: Yeah.
1: Oh, that's crazy. Smart. That's so smart of dudes.
0: Yep.
1: So smart. Well, thank you. Thank you, Doc.
3: Thanks,
1: Doc.
3: Guys.
1: We appreciate it. Finance Freddy, always a pleasure.
0: Thank you, guys.
1: Oh, appreciate it. Again, that's just today with the 7 spots for the boobies and the 10 spots for the BBL Lipo 360. $7,500. The boobies, $5,000. You're not going to find a better deal.
2: Mm-mm.
1: It's fantastic. All right, call that number, 210-465-1170. I got to take a quick break. We'll be right back.
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9: You know, I thought for sure this get a lot of traction online, but people don't really care about this kid that can make bird noises. Except Nard. Nard, you saw this video. I knew, out of all the videos that I ever bring up, I knew you'd seen this one.
10: Yeah, no, it was impressive.
9: This is a little kid that, I don't know, he's maybe a young teenager, preteen. Does bird noises.
11: This is Bird Request Part 2.
9: That's him. He's making that noise, Derek. Yeah. That's incredible.
12: No, it's a talent for sure.
11: And let's get started. First, we get the barn owl.
9: That is such a talent, this kid.
12: Just because it's so accurate.
9: It is. That was a barn owl.
12: Yeah.
11: Next, the ring-necked dove.
9: So impressive.
12: Next, yeah, it is.
11: Next, the American woodcock. Meep, meep, meep. And you know, there's two different species of crows in the United States. The fish crow and the American crow.
9: I had no idea. Did you know there are two species of crows?
12: I don't even know what that means.
11: The fish crow is what I'm going to do first. Then the American crow.
12: Ha! Ha! Like, it sounds like it's in a bird. You know what I mean?
9: Yes.
12: But that's crazy.
9: This is what I think, Derek. I think it's actually a bird that's talking human.
12: It almost feels like that. It almost feels fake, but I don't think it is.
11: I wonder if they're going to come to.
12: That's, I mean, it's good.

0: Texas, and it's three different women.
1: Oh, wow.
0: That's what was going viral. Not okay, this kid with the real talent.
1: Okay, I can see
0: why
1: the kid got beat out then. I can see that.
2: It's a Purple Martin.
0: See, lucky this isn't my kid, because all I would just take my kid everywhere just doing bird
1: noises.
0: Hey,
1: you want to see what he could do?
0: Yeah. Right, and be like, hey, I can't sleep. Can you do those bird noises?
1: I mean, I don't know what he's going to do with that talent, but yeah.
0: Well, yeah, help me go to sleep.
1: Okay.
0: Hey, do that nature thing so I can go to sleep.
1: Dad, I'm tired too.
0: Be out at the pool, you know, because I get pissed off.
1: You do.
0: When there's no birds flying to the, what do you mean?
3: When there's no birds flying where?
0: It's very tranquil in my backyard. So yeah. There's lots, I like birds. So if I go back there, I want to hear nature.
1: Yeah. Why do you think he's got all the bird houses?
0: Well, I don't have bird. I got a bird feeder.
1: Right.
0: And I get pissed off and then I start cussing. I'm like, where the bleep are the birds? Then I get mad. But if I had this kid.
1: Cinderella.
0: If I had this kid, we'd be at the pool. I'd be like, hey, dude, just stand there and just do the bird noises.
1: Right.
2: Will.
1: Billy's like, where's Gus Gus?
0: That's a mouse.
1: I got it. Well, you got the whole crew.
0: Wow. I don't know why this video wasn't big. It's just because America's perverted. That's why.
1: No, when Billy gets dressed in the morning, it's not birds helping him.
0: No, it's not. It's not birds helping me get. That would be badass. How cool would that be if getting ready in the morning, it's birds helping you?
1: Yeah, absolutely.
0: Yeah, getting me in my dress.
1: Mm-hmm.
0: Like Cinderella. Isn't that what they do with Cinderella?
1: That is.
0: They get her ready.
1: You know that. Come on.
0: They get her ready for the ball.
1: I think they do. They're just there for
0: Eradicator says, wake me up when this skit's over. Thanks. See, you can't even play a kid with some talent.
1: You can't even play a kid with a talent. They're like, hey, this sucks.
0: Because Eradicator is such a
1: that's
0: pervert.
1: That's what we were saying, too.
0: That's exactly what I was saying.
1: That was the point, right? Yeah. Oh, yeah, this kid's actually got a talent. Nobody cares.
0: Everybody's like, oh, screw that kid.
1: Yeah.
0: I think he's fantastic.
1: Hey, wake me up when you guys are done talking about this kid.
0: And
1: this kid sucks.
0: You can buy the shirt that he's wearing because he's got all these birds on his shirt, right?
1: Yep.
0: And then, you know, people obviously in the poster are like, hey, this is where you get the limited edition bird shirt. And I thought for sure that'd be a huge seller.
1: How funny is it, though, when we try to do literally anything that isn't like sex or something?
0: Oh, they come after you.
1: And then people are like, yo, this sucks.
0: Dragon says, we came for the hot chicks being dirty, Billy.
1: Right, yeah, it's like... God forbid we ever try to sneak in anything else.
0: Try to sneak in something wholesome.
1: Uh-huh.
0: This cute little kid who's just making bird noises actually has a talent.
1: Actually a legitimate. I mean, this dude, he can mimic birds exactly.
0: Right? But no, they're like, hey, don't you have any of those stories where the kids kill their parents?
1: Yeah.
0: Or the kids rob somebody?
1: Hey, what about that girl with the giant knockers?
4: Yeah.
0: Yeah, when are you going to get to that?
1: Uh-huh.
4: That's why I'm here.
1: The kid's 100% autistic, bro, not a talent. That's crazy to say.
3: He is.
1: Openly on the... I understand it's still a talent.
0: It's still a talent. Yeah.
1: It's still a talent.
3: They don't care.
1: Even if he's autistic,
3: they don't
1: it's
3: care.
1: Still a talent. Just so you guys know. It is 100%.
0: But there are people out there that really believe that. Oh, no, that's not a talent.
1: He's autistic.
3: He can put his energy somewhere else.
1: He has a perfect memory. He's because he's autistic.
0: That sounds like a talent, a born talent.
1: Still, that's absolutely.
3: They don't care.
1: That's absolutely a talent. Yeah, you're part of they.
3: Nope.
0: You know what?
3: Said he was good.
0: If your favorite football team had an autistic quarterback, but he just lit everybody up, nobody would care.
1: Right.
0: But because this dude doesn't throw footballs and he does bird noises, everybody's like, hey, this guy sucks. I think he's fantastic.
1: I do too. Good for that kid.
0: Well, this dude says, big boobs, that's a talent.
1: All right. All right.
0: I want to hear if a girl with big boobs do bird noises.
1: Now, if that was the case, like people
4: Hell
1: would be
4: yeah.
1: locked into this.
0: Now, that would be a talent. If she could make bird noises with her boobs.
1: Yeah, or just have big boobs and making them. Either way, yeah, that girl's going hella viral. This kid, though, they're like, get this nerd out of here. Yeah.
0: Find something else to talk about, guys.
1: I got it.
0: All right, what do you think of this statement? I brought it up. If a woman cheats, she was not being treated well. What do you think, Nard?
3: No, that's stupid. She's going to cheat regardless.
1: Well, if she's being treated well, she's probably not going to cheat.
3: No, I mean, she will.
1: We could agree on that, right?
3: You can treat her way too well.

0: She still be like, okay, that's weird. I'm gonna go somewhere else.
1: I don't think girls that are being treated well cheat.
2: Yeah, they do.
0: Yeah, they do.
3: Yeah, they do.
0: Yeah, they do. Yeah, they want to be. They want to be treated like crap
2: because it gets boring.
1: Okay, if there is there one girl out there, 1-855-FU-BILLY, that would admit you were treated well and still cheated. I doubt it.
2: I think they're. In a lot of cases.
1: Maybe she was being treated well, but no girl's like, yeah, I was being treated well and I cheated. Doesn't happen.
2: They're not going to admit that.
0: Yeah, I think we've taken calls.
2: What they're going to say is they might have had a great guy, but they don't say, oh, I was treated well. They say he was boring, predictable. And guess what? That's what happens in relationships. They become predictable because you're so accustomed and used to being around that person.
1: Yeah.
2: So, and she's like, it got boring. I can't be with a guy that doesn't argue back.
1: Yeah, I can't be with a guy that's not a little mean to me.
2: Yeah.
0: Exactly.
1: That's what they want, so.
2: And so, yeah, a lot of women have cheated on guys that are fantastic. In fact, I'll see if I can dig up the audio. I don't know if I'll get to it today.
1: What?
2: Do you remember the woman who, she was like, all right, first, I want to say there's nothing wrong with my husband. He's a perfect husband. He has treated me unbelievable. He's a great father. But I just want more. And so I divorced him. You remember that audio that we played?
1: Yep.
2: Where there was nothing wrong with the guy. She just felt she deserved more. So she left her husband. She goes, I couldn't be happier.
1: I do remember that, yeah.
2: Yeah, so there is the case where...
1: Yeah, I do remember that, yeah.
2: It doesn't matter how good you treat them. They're going to leave.
1: That would be discouraging.
2: Let me go to Elise. Yes, Elise.
4: Hey, look, women don't cheat just because. There's like a reason.
1: Thank you.
2: Yeah, the reason
1: Thank you,
2: is...
1: See? I told you.
2: The reason is selfishness.
1: Lack of empathy. She wasn't being treated well.
2: Entitlement.
1: I knew it. I knew I was right on this.
4: No. Like, women don't cheat just because, okay? They do. Like, there
2: yes,
4: is
2: they
4: always
2: do.
4: A reason.
2: Yes, they
1: don't.
2: Stop it.
1: No, they
2: stop.
1: Don't.
2: Stop it. Stop. Yes, they do.
1: They got
2: cheat
1: bird
2: just
1: brains.
2: Because.
4: No, it's
2: stop
4: not.
2: It,
4: it's, honestly, it's because the guy is not spending enough time with her. You know, like,
1: that's
4: not,
1: what I was thinking.
2: Sure. I mean, that
4: yeah,
2: does
4: they're not
2: happen.
4: Connecting emotionally.
2: But okay. But is the guy not spending enough time with her because of work and the pressures of work?
1: No, he's hanging out with the boys. He's got all these hobbies.
2: Well, then that would be different. If he's choosing to be around his
1: boys. No guy is just at work all the time.
2: Ignoring. Yes, there are
1: guys that even
2: work
1: hard.
2: Stop it.
4: If and honestly, if you're working that much, don't be in a relationship. Because then you can't connect with your woman. And look, I don't know that many people that have cheated. But honestly, it's always because we're not getting enough attention. And if you want us to be with you, like, give us the attention that we need. And I know that, like, I dated a guy once that was like, I'm not a mind reader. You don't have to read my mind. Just do it. Just give me the attention.
2: Well, then how do you guys, so you guys want us to read your minds, but when we want a mouth hug, how come, you know, you don't just do it? Why, right? Why is it got to be this big song and dance and all that stuff? Why can't you just read our mind that, hey, we want one?
0: You're not showing them attention at that point.
2: Oh, whose side are you on?
0: Well, I'm kind of...
4: Thank you.
2: You flip-flopping son of a bitch.
3: He is a flip-flopping.
2: Yes,
1: he did.
2: You are.
1: He flipped to the other side. He forgot.
2: Can you pick a side?
1: He forgot what side he was on.
2: Pick a side,
4: you
2: dumbass.
4: No, he came to my side, and that's good.
2: Golly, I hate this guy.
1: He can't help it. His family did it all the way back to the Civil War.
0: Well, okay.
2: Erica.
5: Yes.
2: Erica, so do you agree with Elise that it's just because men are not showing proper attention to their woman?
5: No, I wouldn't want to generalize. That's a her problem. I will admit
0: her
5: that...
0: Her problem?
2: Yeah, she said that's a problem, Elise. That's a you problem.
5: Because I did
0: oh, every
5: end up
0: guy that you've been with
5: my
0: is giving
5: partner.
0: You the attention?
2: Well, so, Erica, hold on. Erica said she cheated on her partner. Why'd you do it?
5: I just met someone that I just clicked with more. My partner didn't do anything wrong. He gave
2: Thank
5: me the
2: you.
5: Attention, you know. he wasn't like the best in bed, but he was pretty big.
4: Okay, baby, then that's a you problem.
2: Well, hold
4: like,
2: on.
4: That's a you problem.
2: So he had a big winner.

0: looking bad in bed?
1: That.
0: What's the point?
2: They just didn't connect that well.
0: It's like having a quarterback with an excellent arm, but, right, he can't ever hit the receiver.
1: Yeah. It's like, well, what's the point of that?
3: Yeah, but it's not like he was giving you attention, but then you say because he was bad in bed. Like,
4: no, it wasn't because he was bad in bed. It was because I found someone who I clicked with better.
0: Yeah, see, that's always the risk. That's always the risk for men.
1: Energy.
0: That's always the risk for men is that someone else is just going to mosey along, and then she'll just like them better.
2: I don't care.
3: No, I'm sorry.
0: Okay, Erica, you don't think that your man maybe met a couple women that he liked better?
4: Yeah, but I was 17, 18. Why would I commit for the rest of my life when I'm 17, 18? I can pick whoever I want. You know, I have all my life to settle down.
0: Yeah, I gotcha. Okay. All right. Well, thank you, Erica. Appreciate it. Let's see. Ann Elise says she kind of agrees that, you know, a woman cheats, it's because she wasn't treated properly. And part of being treated not properly is not giving her the attention. Do you agree with that?
4: No, I don't. I don't. Because I've been in relationships where I've gotten attention. The sex is good. The relationship's good. There's no problem there. But sometimes you see something and the opportunity presents itself. And it's like, hey, and, you know, you're curious about it for so long that.
0: Okay, so there was a guy that, as Nora would say, struck your fancy. And you were always curious about what it would be like to be with that guy. And eventually you just went for it. Even though you had a good guy and the guy did nothing wrong, you still went for that man's pants.
4: Yeah, no, I would.
0: Okay, and how many times had you done this?
4: With a good guy, healthy relationship, maybe, I mean, honest, I guess maybe once or twice.
0: Okay.
4: But you don't really get those relationships too often.
0: Did you ever worry, like, hey, I can mess it up and cheat on this really good guy. What if I never meet another good guy again?
4: I don't know. I mean, I guess I'd rather live, of like not having regrets. And it's like, you know what? I did it. I'm not going to regret it. And
0: did the guy ever find out that you were cheating on him, the good guy?
4: One of them, no. The other relationship, yes, I was honest about it because I was questioned.
0: Do you ever wonder that, so you cheat on this really good guy and now you've wrecked all his future relationships because he's now has insecurities that he didn't have before?
4: Actually, no. He's happily married, has kids.
2: Made him stronger.
4: I know. She's like a great girl. Like she's super sweet. It's like a bittersweet for me because I'm like, man, you know, that looks nice. It looks nice over there.
0: Oh, yeah, but, probably stable too. And they're financially sound, probably going some nice trips. And then Christmas is probably super adorable as the kids wake up and, you know, it's an intact family and they're all celebrating Christmas and holidays and things like that. And
4: you're, damn.
0: What? I'm just.
4: I know. I'm not that traditional. I'm traditional, but I'm not that traditional.
2: Wow.
0: I was just saying, you know, all the things that you're missing out on.
2: Sure.
0: You know, I was just trying to help paint the picture. That's my job.
1: Yeah, it is. You do a great job at it.
0: Thank you for your honesty, Ann. What's up, Derek?
1: Hey.
5: Hello.
0: What's up, buddy?
5: Sorry, yes.
0: Yes.
6: How y'all doing this morning?
0: Good. How you doing?
6: I'm good. Yeah, man. I got to stick up for guys, man. Come on. Women cheating. The one talking about she had a man. He had everything. The guy just looked better.
0: Yeah.
6: What the hell kind of question is that?
0: Oh, I know, right? How scary is that?
6: He looked better, so I'm going to go with him?
0: That's exactly. She was curious what was going on in his pants. So she.
6: She said the man was big, too. So yeah, what's going on?
0: Oh, I know.
6: What you mean?
0: That's the craziest thing. She had a dude that had a big wiener, and she still cheated on that guy.
3: But, man, like, again, what is going on? Like, I'm sorry, y'all, but this is...
6: Sorry, y'all. Man, you women got issues. That's the problem.
3: No.
2: No, it's just true.
3: No.
2: Love.
6: Y'all need to take some more meds or something or get off the meds. Maybe
0: that's probably the issue is all
3: it's
0: the meds
3: It's not about
0: on.
3: Meds. Y'all have a... You guys have deficiencies. Emotional deficiencies.
6: So why y'all cheating on a dude that has everything, then?
3: I'm not. And

0: Most of my friends are not, but the ones that I do know, it was because they weren't getting what they needed. Like, just give, again, I go back to this.
1: But here's the thing, women are always needed.
2: I like this. His was big, but hers was bigger.
0: Like, you take us for granted.
1: Take you for granted.
0: Yeah.
1: Man, y'all throw a biscuit at a man's way every now and then and be like, okay, are you satisfied? Okay, good. I need to go get satisfied. What's up with that?
0: Well, that's not the way I treat my man.
2: Derek, is this not terrifying,
3: yeah,
2: sir?
3: It really is.
1: Okay, so you're like the 10% of women that do care about their man then.
2: Well, at least that's good. At least we got one. Thank you, buddy. Appreciate it. Thank you, Derek, for your call. Elise, thank you for all your calls. Gonna take a quick break. 1-855-FU-BILLY. Hang on.
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7: What's up, Billy Madison Show? Did you guys see the article on how they're going to have new broadcasting guidelines for women athletes?
8: Broadcasting guidelines.
7: Okay, well, they're trying to crack down on the camera angles and slow motion replays that sexualize the athletes. Because in a lot of women's sports, they have outfits where it shows their buttocks.
8: Yeah.
7: And they're in kind of scantily clad outfits because in order to do a lot of the women's sports, you have to have your ass out.
8: Huh? Mm-hmm.
7: So they don't want the camera guys taking these angles where it sexualizes the athletes.
9: Oh, so they don't want ratings. Okay, gotcha.
7: Well, I think they're trying to, you know, get rid of the sexualization of the female athletes. So, Derek, they don't want photos like this and stuff like that. Camera angles.
10: They need to take
9: They're posing.
7: Well, I understand that. But what's that? Pole vaulting? Remember they have that one? And you can't pole vault. The dudes can, but for whatever reason, I don't know what it is. Like a man can pole vault and not have his ass out.
8: Yeah.
7: But for women
10: they
7: to be able to.
10: They have problems with their wieners, though.
7: Okay, that's with running.
9: You have a problem with your
8: wiener. Damn, dog.
10: With running and
8: what do you have problems with, Nart?
10: With their wiener. Like, they would have problems with that.
7: Right.
8: Nart is a track and field guy.
7: What I'm saying is the men are fully covered.
8: That's what he's saying. They have problems with, Nart.
10: Oh.
8: He's saying that they have problems with keeping their parts covered.
7: But for women to be able to pole vault, you have to have your ass out, right? You have to wear really short shorts. So that your ass
8: you're
7: is
8: not
7: out.
8: Restricted when you're running.
7: That's right.
8: Yeah, it's like some of the UFC fighters, they got some shorty shorts on, some of them.
7: Let me see.
8: Some of them, it's like some of their butt cheeks are about to start hanging out.
10: They need to wear like softball clothes because they don't sexualize it.
8: Who?
10: Softball. Like the girls.
8: Oh, you're right.
10: Like you don't see a lot of like sexy poses for them.
8: So you want to see volleyball players wear softball pants?
7: There's another thing where they run as fast as they can and then they jump in the sand. You have to the men don't have their ass out for that, but I noticed that when women are doing that, they have to have their ass out.
8: Well, yeah, their bodies are different.
7: Yeah, I just noticed that a lot.
8: Mm-hmm. And now they're getting on the cameraman about it?
7: Yeah, they are. They're going to try and restrict. They're trying to get rid of that.
8: That's weird.
7: Men are, because I guess a lot of men have an online chick that they don't know her. It's just somebody they look up because they think she's hot.
8: Yeah.
7: And men are calling that their mistress. Chris, okay. Is there any woman that maybe when you wake up in the morning, you're like, oh, let me see if she's posted anything new?
9: No, I don't even get on. I don't have social media.
8: Yeah. I mean, they go like that's.

0: psychotic.
1: But no.
2: What do you mean? That's what a lot of guys do.
0: They'll look up a girl, like they're like, oh, what's she up to today? Like, yeah. If she runs across your feed, she runs across your feed. But searching her out is a little.
2: Well, see, this guy, he posted this girl. He's like, this is my mistress. And he's a married man.
0: Huh.
2: What do you think, Nard?
3: Yeah, damn.
0: Yeah, damn. Yeah,
3: no, she's hot.
0: Mm.
2: Well, yeah, you can't even see her face, but that's
3: you
2: her.
3: You don't need to.
2: That's his mistress.
0: Yeah. Look as she turns around. She's just got like the
3: that's
0: worst.
3: Fine.
2: Right, just a honk
3: you
2: on
3: can
2: her.
3: Look past that.
0: Just because of her butt?
3: Yeah.
2: Yeah, he goes, this is my Tuesday morning mistress. Anyways, that's what guys are doing. It's like, oh, man, she's so hot. That's my mistress.
0: Okay.
2: And, you know, some guys are secure with that where they're in a relationship and their woman doesn't care. I can't show you guys, you perverts. Look it up. Jessica wants to talk about pole vaulting. Look. What they're trying to do is...
0: You start...
3: Man, she got
1: well, Billy, actually...
2: Well, it could be a good thing if they're trying to not sexualize things that have been sexualized, which like pole vaulting, the volleyball, you know, women's sports.
0: Uh-huh.
2: And maybe they do have to have their ass out. I don't know. I'm not in gymnastics. I'm not in the Olympics. I don't know why they have to have their ass out.
0: Yeah,
2: they didn't always have to have their ass out, but maybe there's some new information that says, hey, yes, you can get more distance with your ass out.
1: You get more viewers.
2: Yeah, maybe it's because it's on TV now. What's up, Jessica?
4: Hey.
2: Yes, you
4: had
2: a comment.
4: Good morning, guys.
2: Yes, good morning.
4: Yeah, so actually, Nard was right. He was talking about guys having issues with their wieners on the pole vault. It's so true. You don't remember, it came out on the news not that long ago. It was like maybe 6 months, a year ago, and one of the guys was doing the pole vault, and because
3: every
4: his
3: time.
4: Wiener...
3: Every time, it messed it up.
4: I know. Well, he was packing, that's for sure, but...
3: He was.
4: Still. Nard, not you looking at somebody packing.
2: Okay, so you were also looking at somebody packing.
4: Hell yeah, I was.
2: She said, hell yeah.
0: Hell yes, I was.
2: Okay, do you think the camera guy shouldn't be focused on the guy's wiener? And we
3: I think
2: need
3: he
2: to
3: even
2: not,
3: zoomed in on it.
2: We need to not sexualize the men. Because listen, because women, look, you were watching it and you were sexualizing the man.
1: Yeah.
4: Well, I couldn't help it because the cameraman was all up in his business. So,
1: Huh. But hey, you know what? Guys aren't complaining
4: about
1: it. Why
4: can't they sexualize men?
2: Yeah, right. And I get it.
3: They weren't being sexist. They were doing it to men and women.
1: Yeah,
2: I know, but they think that there's just too much sexualization of women's sports, and they want to stop that.
4: Well, I do agree, though. Girls, I feel like the women's uniforms are quite different from men's for different sports, but I mean...
2: Okay, what do you think the reason is? Why are women's asses fully exposed when they're doing the same sport as a man, yet he doesn't need his ass out?
0: Because the product's not that good?
2: Or do you think the rise of social media, as well as going viral, and the people know if you have a nice ass and you have your ass out, you're probably going to go viral. And it could lead to endorsements. It could lead
0: NIL
2: to modeling. It could lead to other things. So do you think that's why they're doing it? It's so that maybe they can be discovered or get a viral moment.
4: But women have always been sexualized. It doesn't matter if it's social media or not.
2: But what I'm saying
0: true.
2: Is...
0: she's got a good point.
2: I know, but look, if you just see some pervert, like in basketball, they would find a girl with a pretty face, and then the commentators would just be creepy about it. This is a woman choosing to wear this and go...
0: All right, leave Britt Musburger alone.
2: You know what I'm saying? She's choosing to wear that. Do you think that it's because of the pressures of social media and wanting to be discovered or... Because it can lead to money, financial gain, if you look hot enough.
4: I see. Yeah, you're right. Yeah, I could see that. I mean,
2: I watched a video this morning, and I showed it to Derek, and it looks like a mom, and she's dancing with her kid, and she's got a G-string bikini on with her whole ass out. Have you ever done that? Have you ever done that, Jessica?
4: No, I can't say I have.
0: And the caption, love being a mom.
2: Would you be uncomfortable in a G-string around your own kids?
4: Yeah, I mean, it's teaching. I mean, if you're going to be dressing like that, that's
2: Okay, now would you be uncomfortable?

0: comfortable if your husband was like, no, man, I just like the G-string. I just, you know what? I do it for myself. And I like how the tan hits my butt cheeks. Do you think, would you be weirded out if the dude was dancing that way with the G-string on?
1: Yeah, I would be. I would be. Yeah, we're definitely, when you're talking about things like that, yeah, this is definitely a woman's world, you know. But again, our bodies are different, so they're beautiful, you know what I mean?
0: Yeah, a man's body's disgusting.
1: Beautiful too, but.
0: Yeah, no. It's disgusting.
1: Maybe Nard.
0: No, Nard,
2: I was on your side, lady.
0: I know, but who cares? On your side.
2: All right,
0: let me take a quick break. I got to tell you, the top fantasy for married women. We'll get to that next.
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Good morning. It's KCLB. It's Mighty Iris. I've been falling asleep early, dude. It's the medication, I think, for my allergies. And that tracks. I fell asleep watching Vanderpump Rules. I've been rewatching it. I'm already on the season before Scandoval happens, I think. Remember Scandoval? You should be able to Google it and it'll explain everything to you. This show is so messy. I love it.

B, I don't know if you follow Billy Idol or his news, but he added a part two of dates for It's a Nice Day to Tour Again, tour that he's doing. And I don't see any California dates unless he came already, but you go to YouTube, he posted a fun little promo video for it. But September 18th, he'll be in Dallas, Texas. So if you're willing to make the trip, you know.

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It's Mighty Iris. And I've only had two white chocolate lavender iced coffees this week. I have my second one in my hand right now. 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I love it because it's not super strong. It doesn't make me all jittery. 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

KCLB Rocks, and on this very day, August 6th, 1988, the number one album was Appetite for Destruction, Guns N' Roses, where it stayed number one for 4 whole weeks. That's it.

Hey guys, it's KCLB, it's Mighty Iris. So Josh Hartnett, I love that he's back in the movies and, you know, he was a 90s, 2000s heartthrob. So I saw a new trailer for a new movie that's coming out on Netflix. It's called Below and it looks like a creature feature, but I'm not totally sure. It's like a thriller. It comes out October 8th on Netflix. Look up the trailer. It looks really good.

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It's Mighty Iris. And I love movies about what lurks beneath the water. Like, those really creep me out. I know there's one about the Loch Ness Monster, but I didn't watch it because I thought it was like maybe going to be corny. But if they made a legit one, ooh, I would totally go to the theater to see it.

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All right, guys, so much is going on this week. 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Free Thursday night art night is happening tonight, 5 to 8 p.m. There's going to be a bar, a DJ. 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
1: Hello, it's KCLB. It's Mighty Iris. I finally posted my recent phone interview with Nickelodeon star Natanya Ross. 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

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It was so good. 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

All right, guys, it's KCLB, and happening at Festival Theaters through the 13th, it's Cat Video Fest 2026. 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And yeah, that's going on through the 13th of this month. More information on that in the next couple minutes.

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If you love cats, make sure you check out Cat Video Fest 2026. That's happening at Festival Theaters. So a portion of the ticket proceeds from every show goes directly to local cats in need at the Palm Springs Animal Shelter. Oh, I love that so much. 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

0: CLB Rocks, it's Mighty Iris. You know what? It's been a while since I went to a happy hour, and there's always happy hours going on over here. Check out the Deep Dive Happy Hour. 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I haven't had sangria in so long.
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Hello again, everyone. It's KCLB. It's Mighty Iris. Just another reminder, it's free Thursday night art night. 101 Museum Drive. That's from 5 to 8 p.m. tonight. There's going to be a bar, a live DJ, and of course, artwork. You're welcome.

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Hey, good, just saying. 93.7 KCLB.

It's KCLB. It's Mighty Iris. I'm not fully done with my ice cream binge this week. I think my next ice cream pint venture will be chocolate chip. It's like the plain vanilla ice cream with just chocolate chips all in it. It's so good. But I want a cone this time. The world.

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It's KCLB, and you know what? 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

93.7 KCLB, Palm Springs. It's happening. Another hot day in the city. Palm Springs dropping $322 million on a bridge infrastructure project meant to keep those key roadways open during the sand, wind, and flood. I mean, a couple sprinkles of sand and Gene Autry loses its mind and shuts down.

93.7 KCLB. We're trying to beat the heat. 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

right, 93.7 KCLB, Billy. Not our Billy Madison, but Billy Corrigan. We're talking about the Smashing Pumpkins. Just announced the Rats in a Cage Tour, 30th anniversary, Melancholy and the Infinite Sadness. Where the hell are they playing? Kia Forum, Los Angeles, November 12th, and they're going to do different types of sets. Each night they're playing a full album as one full set, then diving deep across the entire catalog. They're going to celebrate the entire catalog on stage in Los Angeles. That's cool.

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93.7 KCLB Stained. Break the cycle, 25th anniversary. Yeah, man, get around the country. Get around the world. Take the money. Getting Toyota Arena, Ontario, right over here. Down the 10. Our brothers and sisters in the IE. What's that smell? It's the IE. So that's going to be on October 10th. They're going to be playing all around the country. And I'm sure we're going to get some tickets to give you. I know 93.7 KCLB. That's what we do. Been killing it with the ticket department lately. A quarter century later, it's been a while. It's still somehow the most accurate song title ever written. With Stained. Get it? Hey-o.

Clippers trade James Harden. All right, here we go. 93.7 KCLB. James Harden on his way to Cleveland. Cavaliers for Darius Garland. Second round draft pick. Harden's been the face of the franchise for a couple years. It's a real shakeup. Nothing like trading away your franchise cornerstone to remind everyone, nothing in sports is ever actually permanent.

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Two bands that helped shape the entire alternative metal sound, sharing stages. 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

93.7 KCLB, TK. 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His name is JJ, but if you investigate, you probably know this guy from the Broskitos and all over the town. And he's a local, born and raised in DHS, I believe. 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